0: That song from Madonna always evokes a really vivid memory of high school for me. There was this clique of girls who would walk linked arm in arm to the beat of that and reciting the lyrics. It was so massive at the time. It's Just Great Songs here at Gold with Higo. And next we go back to 1985 with a song that takes its title from a book that the lead singer of this band was reading at the time. And it's interesting. There is a lyric in this particular song that is exactly the same as one from a Beatles song that the writer says was completely unintentional because he was so influenced by the book. It'll make sense when we get to it next here at Gold.
1: 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This pub looks completely different from when we found it 5 weeks ago. This moment is a very special moment. The Accident Republicans have been calling them, and that is Gary and Tracy. And we hand it back to them, but give you the honours to do the grand reopening. Go! Whoa! We now give the pub back to you. Tracy, how are you feeling today?
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0: It's Just Great Songs on Gold and Wake Up on the Bright Side of the Dial with the Christian O'Connell Show. What a morning it was. They were broadcasting live from the Criterion Hotel this morning, the pub that has been renovated over the past couple of weeks. But there was just one thing missing.
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27: 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A couple of broken down trucks as well at Homebush West on the Homebush Bay Drive eastbound on-ramp to the M4 motorway. It's sitting in the shoulder. At Moorbank, a truck's broken down on the M5. That's in the left westbound lane approaching the Hume Highway. A storage facility fire at Chipping Norton earlier in the week. Governor Macquarie Drive remains closed between Newbridge Road and Alfred Road both ways. Some dodgy traffic lights at Blakehurst that flashing yellow on King George's Road at Phillip Street. The Warringah Freeway picking up the pace at North Sydney after an earlier overheight truck near the Harbour Tunnel. Reduce the duration of your cold this winter. 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That's Sydney's latest traffic.
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30: Good morning. I'm Sean Fraser. Excitement is building at pubs across the city with the Socceroos an hour out from their World Cup clash with Paraguay. If you're heading to one of the live sites across Sydney at Darling Harbour, Parramatta or Olympic Park, take an umbrella. Police are gathering the details after one of their own shot a man in Sydney's West last night. The cop, who was responding to a concern for welfare, opened fire, claiming the man charged at them in Fairfield. The wounded was taken to hospital where he is fighting for life. Bankstown Police is leading the critical incident investigation. The Prime Minister says it's possible Australians have been impacted by the earthquakes in Venezuela that have killed at least 188 people. That death toll is expected to continue to climb. Anthony Albanese telling the ABC it's a tragedy.
31: This is one of the worst earthquakes that we've seen in recent times, with catastrophic human consequences, with a massive loss of life, but also massive infrastructure damage.
30: New figures show bank impersonation phone scams have fleeced Aussies out of almost $2 million already this year. ASIC says they're now starting to fake bank phone numbers and are using AI tools to create panic and trick their victims into handing over money or personal details. And three AI nudifying apps have pulled out of the Australian market following a crackdown by regulators over child safety concerns. The eSafety Commissioner says this will help to protect kids from harmful content.
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30: First to the FIFA World Cup. We're an hour away from kickoff. The Green and Gold Army has started its march to the Bay Arena Stadium for today's blockbuster against Paraguay. The newsroom's John Michael is there with the latest.
2: Socceroos fans have flooded the streets of Santa Clara as we near kickoff in today's final group stage match. A draw or a win will guarantee the Aussies a spot in the knockout stage, but we could also get through with a loss if results go our way. And history is on Australia's side, having never lost to Paraguay in their five encounters.
30: In the NRL overnight, the Eels were beaten 32-12 by the Rabbitohs. Para coach Jason Ryles says they didn't give themselves a chance.
3: They made their one-on-one tackles on the try line. We didn't. We completed at 38% in the second half.
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30: Showers today, a top of 17 degrees in the west, 18 in the city. Showers tomorrow and 18. Showers should ease by Sunday, a top of 18 degrees. And on behalf of the Christian O'Connell Show and Tracy and Gary at the Criterion Hotel, a huge thank you for help saving their pub. 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
0: Oh, g'day Sydney. This is Higo and thank God it's Friday. Now, someone who's been away for the past week with a throat infection and other infections probably shouldn't be doing that with their voice, but you got to do it. It's Thank Gold It's Friday, and in less than 15 minutes, Tom Petty, Free Falling, is going to play. I'm mentioning that song because straight afterwards, the Bank of Christian is going to make a phone call and pay one of your bills. This is the very last day of the Bank of Christian doing that. I don't want you to miss out. So you've got a bit of time. Upload your bill to thegoldwebsite.com.au. Get it paid today. Make your weekend a little bit freer. Little bit of extra cash in the old sky rocket for weekend activities. Now, before we get to that Tom Petty song, I'm going to play you one from George Harrison that he wrote after hearing it when he was visiting his sister in New York City. Here's Goanna. Solid rock. Just great songs on Gold.

0: Robbie Williams, Feel. It's just great songs on Gold with Higo. Did you ever get around to watching Better Man, his biopic where he's a monkey? It's still streaming out there, and I really want you to go and check it out because, yes, at the beginning, it's a little bit jarring that he's a monkey, but then you kind of lose yourself in it, and it becomes totally normal. I know it's a weird thing to say. Coming up in just a few minutes, an Australian song that really shook up the entire world because of the whole meaning and the title of it, and it is exactly what you think it is about. It's for all the singles out there. Next.
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0: Lionel Richie, Dancing on the Ceiling. It's just great songs on Gold with Higo. It is time for me to get out of here, though, because, well, the weekend is here, and that means it's time for the long weekend. Straight after your news, have a great one. I'll talk to you soon.
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3: Hi Sydney, Fiona Ellis-Jones here from Your News Now. It's 14 degrees and raining this morning. 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
20: 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You win some, you lose more. In Liverpool, traffic lights are flashing yellow on Macquarie Street at Terminus Street. Chipping Norton, Governor Macquarie Drive is closed southbound between Alfred Road and Newbridge Road, but two northbound lanes have reopened. It follows a fire earlier in the week at a storage facility. In the Blue Mountains at Mount Victoria, the Great Western Highway is still closed both ways and likely to be closed for another year or so. The diversion of Chifley Road and Darling Causeway through Bell adds about 30 minutes to the usual trip. This World Cup, add an anytime goal scorer to your Sportsbet same game multi. 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You win some, you lose more. That's Sydney's latest traffic.
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23: Afternoon, it's Harrison Preet here with you. Kick off in Santa Clara, where the Socceroos are taking on Paraguay in their final FIFA World Cup group match. Our reporter, John Michael, is there.
24: The Aussies can guarantee a spot in the knockout round with a win or a draw over the South Americans, although we could still get through with a loss if results go our way. And there is plenty of support with a sea of green and gold flooding into the Bay Area Arena.
23: Victoria Police has cleared former State Liberal leader Matthew Guy over assault allegations. Fellow MP Maura Deeming alleged he put her in a headlock during a public function earlier this year. Police say video footage shows no evidence an offence was committed. Lionel Richie has been rushed to hospital after falling ill during a concert in Minnesota. The 77-year-old was belting out Dancing on the Ceiling when he felt dizzy and sat down on the stage. He sang one more song before abandoning the show. Horrific is how the Prime Minister has described earthquakes which have struck Venezuela, with fears the death toll could reach the tens of thousands. Anthony Albanese telling the ABC he doesn't know if any Aussies have been affected.
25: Given the numbers that have been impacted, it would certainly is possible that Australians are caught up in it. We're continuing to monitor the situation.
23: Three AI nudifying apps have been pulled out of the Australian market following a crackdown by regulators over child safety concerns. The Safety Commissioner says this will help to protect kids from harmful content. And King Charles has become the first British monarch to reveal their tax bill, confirming he paid nearly $25 million to the taxman this year.
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23: Socceroos coach Tony Popovich has made six changes for their World Cup clash with Paraguay. Game one heroes Connor Metcalf and Nestori Iracunda back in the starting team, while 18-year-old Lucas Harrington will make his debut.
26: With everything that's gone on the last couple of matches, you know, obviously it's a tournament, it's the biggest game that we need to play to get through, and This is the lineup we believe can set a good foundation.
23: AFL action continues. Hawthorn taking on the GWS Giants. Giants star Jesse Hogan to miss the clash through injury. The Lions smashed the Swans by 43 points last night at the Gabba.
22: Terry White Chemmart are dedicated to keeping busy people moving. 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
23: The forecast across the country now. Sydney, showers. Melbourne, a cloudy day. Brisbane, some showers. Perth, showers as well. Adelaide, partly cloudy. In Hobart, partly cloudy as well. Canberra, looking partly cloudy. And sunny conditions in Darwin.
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3: Hello everyone, I'm Eddie McGuire and welcome to the long weekend brought to you by Chemist Warehouse, Lexus of Blackburn, and today the chance to win a trip for two to Fiji thanks to Fiji Airways in our quiz later on in the show. A huge day in Australian sport. The Socceroos have been going for 3 minutes against Paraguay. It is still nil all. They've started their final group stage against Paraguay, where a win or a draw will be enough to get through to the final 32 and sudden death playoff games. Even a loss, if everything goes right, will still be enough, probably, for Australia. But a win or a draw is where we want to be to control our own destiny. Live sites all over Australia. School holidays have started early. We'll bring you updates right throughout the show. But first, my co-host Carl Stefanovic will not be joining us on the show today. He remains overseas where it's around 3:30 in the morning or 3 o'clock in the morning. Carl asked to take leave because of the intense negotiations and reactions to his controversial podcast with Tommy Robinson on his independent podcast, The Carl Stefanovic Show. This morning, the Nine Network announced that Carl would leave the network immediately. Both parties had already mutually agreed that this would be his last year as the co-host of the Today Show. They have come to an agreeable settlement after 30 years on Nine as a reporter, a foreign correspondent, Today Show host, and for more than 20 years he's been in that position, and host of major events from sport to politics to variety, even natural disaster fundraisers. He's been one of TV's most versatile performers, that his time was up. His move into podcasting, The Carl Stefanovic Show, meant his position as a free-to-air host on The Today Show was no longer tenable, and the departure date was brought forward effective immediately, and the deal was closed in the early hours of this morning. His co-host on The Today Show, Sarah Arbo, was emotional in breaking the news, while his fill-in replacement, Tom Steinford, also paid tribute to his longtime colleague.
4: Welcome back. You are watching today. And look, we know there has been a lot of speculation about Carl's future with the show. This morning we wanted to inform you that Carl will not be returning to the Today Show or to Nine.
5: Yeah, look, as you know, he's been pursuing a podcast project independently of Nine for the last few months, and it's been decided he'll be injecting all of his energy and attention into that, as doing both is no longer possible.
4: Carl has, of course, woken up with Today for 21 years, so we know this is a huge change for our viewers and, of course, for us, not just here on the desk but behind the scenes, because there's a big team that puts this beautiful show together for you every day. He is our mate and he is our colleague, and it goes without saying that Carl's presence will be missed. 2 decades is a long time. I think everyone here who's worked with Carl for any period of time knows just how hard he does work, and this show has always been foremost in his mind. Obviously, there are other projects that he's got on the go at the moment, and that's his focus now. We've spoken to a lot of people over the past few days who have varying emotions. They're upset, they're angry, they're sad that this is all happening, and we all wish that it wasn't ending like this. Mm-hmm. And that we could say goodbye to you, Carl, our friend, in a different way.
3: Yeah, that was Sarah Arbo this morning on the Today Show. Later, Carl Stefanovic released this video message.
6: Hey guys, some weaker, so I'm free, truly independent. I didn't get the chance to thank my free-to-air audience for 21 great years. So thank you for riding the ups and downs. You have my thanks and you have all of my love. To my colleagues, I'll ring you privately. But Sez, look after everyone for me. I know they'll miss me desperately, especially Haydos and Isaac and Abby and Timmy. But everyone there, I look forward to seeing you soon. To my audience on this show, thank you for your messages over the last couple of days. It has really meant everything to me. It wasn't easy this last couple of days, but we roll on. So here's what I believe in. The public deserve to hear perspectives. This country was built by, you know, hardworking Aussies from all around the world, and they were bound by the same values, but very different experiences. So on my show, I've spoken to people who have different perspectives. I know that winds some people up. Sometimes I agree with everything a guest says, sometimes I don't. But importantly, you get to make up your mind. You have the right to hear from different voices. Freedom of speech here and around the world is what this show is about. You don't have to listen to my show. You have the power. You are smart enough to make up your own mind. I want to thank our sponsors who stood by us, who believe in the freedom of speech that we're talking about, who are proud to stand by us, to stand by you. I hope other proud sponsors join the show shortly. We're looking for them. Well, we keep going. Thanks, legends. Honestly, I don't know what I'm going to do. But I'll figure it out.
3: Karl Stefanovic, who then literally skipped off into the sunset. Here at Gold, the management of parent company ARN made the following statement, and I quote, Karl's association with ARN is limited to specific radio engagements. His external media activities, including his podcast, are undertaken in a personal capacity and are entirely separate from the network, which we have no control over. They do not represent ARN's views, editorial standards, or programming. Now, Karl has finished his suite of interviews in London for his podcast and is now on vacation. Next week, he will speak to me exclusively on the long weekend about the most tumultuous few days of his career. Now, in the next 3 hours, great songs, a tribute to the legend that is Darryl Braithwaite, who announced his retirement from touring and live performances. Chemist Warehouse vouchers are up for grabs, and as I mentioned, the chance to win a trip to two to Fiji. Thanks to Fiji Airways, we're going to speak about the Logies, we're going to keep an eye on the Socceroos, a huge weekend in TV and streaming, and much, much more. It is 9 minutes in and it's still nil all. Paraguay versus Australia in the World Cup of Soccer. The weekend is on us. Let's enjoy the long weekend on Gold.

0: degrees and travelled the world, and Mum didn't have those opportunities. So it was really important to Mum that I got an education and I got a career and I didn't rely on someone else to earn a living for me. So I'm thrilled to still be working, probably as you do too. I love having somewhere to go when I get up in the morning. I love having something to do. I love being able to have an opinion on things. I'm very grateful to still be working.
1: It is amazing, yeah, when you look back on these things. I remember the first time I ever did a stand-up on the Channel 10 News, my mum took a photo of the television. a still photo.
0: She only just got it back last week.
2: I love it.
1: Little did she know it would go on a little bit from there. The night itself, it is actually a good fun night. I mean, I remember walking across the floor to see you last year, and you know, I'm unabashed huge fan of what you've done on television and on the radio. But it is a good night for people to come together. I mean, as you said, people like to pitch the television wars, but it's not necessarily like that because we all work together eventually anyway.
0: And you know that we're going to see each other on the way up, we're going to see each other on the way down, we're going to see each other on the way out, you're going to see each other in the toilet. This industry is too small to be competitive. I think we're all in the same boat in that way.
1: Amanda, again, I wanted you to come on today because I just wanted to congratulate you. It is an amazing career that you've had, and you're at the top of your game, and you continue to be, and good luck for everything, and enjoy the Logies.
0: Love you, Eddie. Thank you very much. I appreciate it.
1: Good on you. That's Gold FM's Amanda Keller, nominated for the Bert Newton Award for Most Popular Presenter for the Piano. Congratulations.
2: And look, we need Australia to get behind you guys. We need Australia to vote.
1: Yeah.
2: And the place that they can actually do that is to go to the tvweeklogies.com.au, vote for Amanda Keller, and Eddie, for you as well. Like, we might bring home a few of these awards. Come on.
1: Yeah, well, I'm in rare company for the Bruce McAvaney Award for Most Popular Sports Presenter. It's Bruce himself.
2: Yeah.
1: Ironically, he's there representing SBS.
2: Well, can I was you about believe to this? Ask, how can you be nominated for your own award?
1: No, well, he can because he deserves to win it. He should win it anyway. But
2: does he present it to himself then if he wins it?
1: Well, I hope so. But for SBS, that's the irony there for the World Athletics Championships. Danica Mason from the Nine Network, James Bracey from Nine, Yelena Dokic for her amazing performance in the tennis throughout the year, and Ricky Ponting on Seven for the Ashes. So some pretty hot competition there, and I'm very happy to be mentioned in the same sentences, all those people. But congratulations to old mate Bruce McAvaney, who is world class, not just the Logie in Australia. He is absolutely world class, and I've seen international broadcasters stop to watch Bruce at the Olympics call the athletics.
2: Yeah.
1: He's a superstar. We'll be back with more on The Long Weekend shortly.
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6: 2 weeks ago, we announced and the pub that we are saving, thanks to 4X. The pub is the Criterion Hotel. It is a beautiful pub. One of the legends of the place, according to Kim Richard, is the Foreman Richard.
7: Hey, Christian. It's King Richard here. I can't believe that people actually refer to me as that. We're at the pointy end of the reno now. We've only got a little bit of painting, and we should be right on track for our grand opening.
6: So much work has already been done, but the clock is ticking. Only 1 week until the grand reopening. See the reno of this beautiful pub on the Christian O'Connell socials.
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7: Welcome back to the long weekend. If you want to talk to us, give us a call on 1355 22. Some updates at the World Cup. Turkey lead the USA 2-1. Ooh. So Turkey haven't had a win so far, but be handy. USA will finish on top of the group. Australia are still nil all against Paraguay at the 33-minute mark. Mm. Connor Metcalf, who copped a kick in the face.
8: That looked nasty.
7: It did. Yeah. Bit of blood, a little bit of claret.
8: What did you say?
7: Get up and give it to him. No, and he did. He was great. No, he actually copped the back of the foot. It wasn't intentional.
8: Yeah.
7: Well, you know. Maybe. Paraguay.
8: They're never intentional, Eddie. Come on.
7: Intentional. Just somehow these guys who are magnificent athletes accidentally kick you in the face. But anyway, Connor Metcalf is up and playing. And as I said, into the 34th minute, it's nil all Australia and Paraguay. A draw will do it for Australia to go through. A win, same sort of result, but obviously we'd like to have the win.
8: Yep.
7: But all is well at the moment. Get on the line. We're going to have a chat to you through the course of the day. 1355-22. 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So get on the line now. That is 1355-22. This is the long weekend. We've got plenty to come right after this.
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0: Just great songs. This is Gold. In Excess, need you tonight.
1: In Excess. I went a little bit early before because we had injury time, 6 minutes at it, after our man Metcalf got kicked in the head. But we're up to 5:54 and counting. It's nil all, Paraguay and Australia. Australia playing good attacking football at the moment.
0: Yeah.
1: Have so far had 6 attempts at goal and 3 on target. Paraguay's only had 1 shot at the goal, and Australia outside the penalty area at the moment playing in. So I won't get anything from that one. But
2: what's your tip,
1: playing
2: Eddie?
1: Pretty well.
2: Are we going to be nil all finished?
1: Well, as it is at the moment, we're really pressing. I mean, we've got to be careful in the counter attack. But we're pressing and playing the better soccer here at the moment, better football. So good luck to the Aussies, and it's actually a good game to watch at the moment. So if all's fair in love and war, we should have a win. But at least what we need to do is have a win or a draw, and that gets us there to where we need to be.
0: Who's your tip overall? Who do you think's going to win the lot?
1: A long way out. The Americans are still down at the moment, 2-1 against Turkey, and we're actually now at halftime. So nil all at halftime, Australia and Paraguay. Look, you know, the Argentinians, Messi's playing so well at the moment, the Germans, I mean, the usual suspects are there.
0: Yeah.
1: You know, we get into the serious business once we get to the last 32, don't we? All right, let's cross live to San Jose, where our very own John Michael is outside the stadium at the moment. G'day, John. Welcome to the show.
3: Eddie, how are you, my friend? How's things?
1: Good, mate. Nil all, and Australia playing great soccer at the moment. Tell me what it's like there. You were part of the march to the stadium today.
3: Yeah, so it's quite remarkable. They're doing it every game so far this tournament. They're just getting all the green and gold army and all the supporters to pretty much march from somewhere to the game. Now, the first two games were at a pub, so you can only imagine how debaucherous that was for the Australians. This one was actually in an empty car park, so it wasn't as debaucherous as other times, but there was a massive green and gold swarm just heading to the Bay Area Arena, which was remarkable to see.
1: Yeah, now tell me, it's a full house. There's plenty of green and gold, which is great. The Paraguay, their jumpers, the red and white stripes, look fantastic as well. But a very good first half of the Aussies.
3: Yeah, it looks spectacular. I think for the first time in this tournament, we've dominated the game pretty much. Now, against Turkey, I know we won 2-0, but we were down on the stats. We didn't have as many shots on goal. We weren't as dominant with the ball. And in America, we lost as well. But this game in particular so far, it's only a half so far, Eddie, but we have dominated possession, more shots on goal, more passes. We're really controlling the game, which is great to see so far. So let's, fingers crossed, let's hope we can carry that momentum into the second half.
1: As you said, the first game against Turkey, we got them on the break and scored twice and then put the wall up, parked the bus, and did it beautifully. Against the Americans, we hardly got a touch of the ball where they gave us a flogging, but it is really good, attractive football at the moment, which we love. And we saw Connor Metcalf cop a kick in the head. What was the reaction from the Aussies when that happened?
3: Yeah, well, they were pretty vocal in the crowd. Now, what they're doing at games here, though, Eddie, is they're not showing any replays, just they're not inside any violence. So I haven't actually seen the replay of it at all. But the Aussies certainly had some words to give the ref, put it that way. I won't repeat what they were, but it was very colourful, put it that way.
1: Through unbiased eyes, one green, one gold, I'll give them the benefit of the doubt that it was an accident. It was sort of accidentally on purpose, but the sort of thing that if I was playing, I'd do myself.
2: And that's why you're not.
1: You're never going to, if you get a chance to kick him in the head.
2: Don't tell everybody you do that.
1: Why not?
2: Not condone.
0: No.
1: Anyway.
0: It's a family show.
2: John, what's your tip for the whole thing?
3: The whole thing? Look, I'm actually going to go with my Commonwealth roots and tip England to go the whole way.
1: Oh, don't say that.
3: Harry Kane.
0: Do we hang up on him now?
1: Well, they haven't shut up since 66. What are you talking about? Yeah.
3: But look, I think Australia's going to I'm tipping that Australia's going to perform in the second half and get a result of this game, whether that's 1 point or 3. I think we'll advance and head to Dallas, where the second ranked finisher in Group T will face the next game. So look, I know that we can get through if we finish third, with results going our way. But I feel that the way we're playing at the moment, the dominant first half that we've had, I feel that we can get a point in this game and book that spot in Dallas next week.
1: Yeah, you're going to go to Dallas. What's the feel amongst everybody?
3: Well, I booked my flight now in accommodation, so...
2: Oh, there you go. That's where your tip's coming from.
1: All right, we'll be speaking to you next week, mate. Good on you. Hey, by the way, Turkey at halftime, Turkey 2-1 over the USA.
2: Ooh.
1: So there you go. We've got a huge Turkish expat community here in Australia, so they'll be punching the air. They'll be barracking for Turkey on one hand and barracking for Australia at the other, which is fantastic, and that is what multicultural Australia is all about. Good on you, mate. Thank you very much for your time there. John Michael doing a great job. We might come back to you after the match as well, buddy. Good on you, mate. John Michael joining us on the line there. Thanks to Chemist Warehouse. And don't forget, our other major sponsor is my great friend at Lexus of Blackburn, Andrew Moore. Now, Georgia, we're going to get you in. You'd be looking good in Alexis, I can tell you.
2: I've dreamt that myself. I'm so glad that it comes out and other people can see that too. Well, I think I would too.
1: And I'll give you the tip. This is one. The exceptional new models are landing now because they've been held up because of the war, getting through the Strait of Hormuz. Including the hybrid plug-in Lexus. Now, I can give you the tip on this. I drove one around Melbourne Cup time because of the Lexus Melbourne Cup. I wanted to be able to talk about it and drive it.
0: Yep.
1: I plugged it in. You plug it in just in the socket in the wall in the garage.
2: Normal one.
1: And the next day I've got 80 clicks worth of juice from the battery. I didn't get near a petrol station for the entire time I had it for a couple of weeks.
2: Oh, that sounds all right.
1: And you've got the full, but you've still got the full petrol. Yeah. So then if you're driving somewhere else and you need to get going, absolutely sensational.
2: I'm one of those people that perpetually will see my tank going down and go, I'll get it in the morning, I'll get it on the way to work, and always forget that, get in the car, rushing to work and don't have any petrol.
1: Well, this is perfect for you.
0: Run out of petrol on the way to work.
1: The hybrid plug-in Lexus, don't forget the end of financial year deals at Lexus of Blackburn, that's in Melbourne, but if you are listening in around the country, as you are, because of the national show, Lexus, right around the country, and get online, Andrew Moore will look after you, he'll drive it up personally.
2: Well, the great thing about a Lexus, if you get it from Blackburn, no matter where you live in Australia, you can drive it away.
1: Exactly.
0: That's it. And exactly right.
1: Cheap at half the price. You won't have to worry about the petrol because of the plug-in hybrid.
2: It's a good deal.
1: All right. This is The Long Weekend. That's Georgia Love. Tony Tanalia is with me today, 13:55:22. If you want to say anything, we've got a huge second half, including our quiz. And I want you to help me on this, okay?
2: Okay.
1: You can be the Nikki Buckley to the Glen Ridge, if you
2: fantastic.
1: Like.
2: Fantastic.
1: Of quiz shows. We've got you'll go into the prize opportunity to win a trip for two to Fiji.
0: Nice. Okay. I think whoever wins it needs a chaperone as well.
2: I agree.
0: Just put my hand up already for that.
1: Well, maybe. I think Carl might want to actually get this one as well.
0: True.
1: I might go and have a little rest for a little
2: someone
1: lot.
2: Wants to give me the Fiji trip, I'll let them borrow my Lexus while I'm away.
1: I'll drive the Lexus to the airport and get you there. All right, this is The Long Weekend, 13:55:22. Thanks to our great friends at Chemist Warehouse.
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25: 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It's a pleasant 16 degrees this afternoon, but we can't let this warmer weather fool us. 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
27: 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Chipping Norton, Building 5 Nights A, still burning and it's closing the southbound run. Governor Macquarie Drive between Alfred Road and Newbridge Road. Northbound two lanes have been reopened. M4 steady out of Granville out towards the foot of the mountains and back again. Heathcote Road looking good between Liverpool and Princes Highway. No problems, the M1 up to Newcastle, Central Coast. Truck on fire through the mountains though. Eastbound affected, Great Western Highway at the Avenue and the M5 East Beverly Hills. An eastbound crash just past King George's Road. Three lanes affected. Absolutely everything is on sale at Freedom. 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That's Sydney's latest trap.
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0: Hi, I'm Georgia Love. Football fever has well and truly taken hold as fans from around the country have gathered for the FIFA World Cup. Socceroos supporters embracing the spirit with colourful outfits, face paint and chants, creating a fun atmosphere outside stadiums right around the country. Speaking before the match between the Socceroos and Paraguay, these Aussie fans in Darling Harbour told the ABC they're pretty excited.
1: Just love the Socceroos, love soccer all my life, and what a better place to be.
2: Why have you come? Because your dad dragged you along?
3: Yeah, but I'm also here to cheer on for Australia.
0: More in sport, of course. All plans for mass evacuation of ships through the Strait of Hormuz have been rejected by Iran. The proposal, backed by the UN, involved two temporary shipping routes to the north and south of the currently inaccessible transit separation scheme. New rules coming into effect next month will see dodgy text messages no longer able to pretend to be from legitimate businesses. All businesses will now have to sign up to an SMS sender ID register. Aussies will notice that the texts they receive look a little different from July 1. A French woman's appearing in court after being accused of smuggling drugs into Australia, concealed in a bottle of body wash. The 31-year-old woman arrested when she flew in from Thailand last month. She's appearing in court today. And Lionel Richie has been rushed to hospital after falling during a concert in Minnesota. The 77-year-old was belting out Dancing on the Ceiling when he felt dizzy and had to have a sit down. He did get up and sing one more song before he thought it was best to abandon the show.
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0: Our top story today, of course, the World Cup with the Socceroos taking on Paraguay. Coach Tony Popovich made six changes before kickoff. Game one heroes Connor Metcalf and Nestori Iracunda back in the starting side, while 18-year-old Queenslander Lucas Harrington is making his debut.
4: This is the lineup we believe can set a good foundation.
0: He's hoping Tony Popovich is right. The NRL action continues tonight. Gold Coast Titans taking on the Bulldogs before the Broncos host the Roosters. In the AFL, it's a showdown between the Hawks and Giants at the MCG. And West Coast Fever say they're all full of confidence heading into tomorrow's do-or-die Super Netball clash with the Melbourne Vixens.
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0: A little whip around the country looking at today's weather. Showers at 18 in Sydney, Melbourne chilly 14 and partly cloudy, a shower or two in 21 in Brizzy. Mostly sunny in Adelaide today, top of 16, partly cloudy Canberra 14, 18 and showers in Perth, Hobart 12 and mostly sunny. As always, my pick of the bunch, sunny today in Darwin, 32 degrees. And that's the latest update on news, sport and weather here on The Long Weekend on Gold.
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26: Gold's The Long Weekend. 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
29: Yeah, The Long Weekend. We'd like to hear from you. 13:55:22. We've just started the second half in San Jose. It is Paraguay 0, Australia 0. Into the first minute of the second half, so into the 46th minute of the match. 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I'm going to give away a couple of Chemist Warehouse vouchers as well because I want to speak, Tony, and this is one near and dear to both of us because Daryl Braithwaite announced during the week that he would no longer be a live performer. We're going to hear from Daryl in a few moments' time.
30: Yeah.
29: And he's just been amazing. And I want people to get online, 13:55:22, to tell us about your great moments from 70s rock, you know. And I want to talk about, you know, in those days for me it was your Barrack for Sherbet or Skyhooks.
30: Yeah.
29: The Bay City Rollers were around for, you know,
30: I love
29: some of them.
30: The Bay City Rollers.
29: Yeah, well, they didn't go down too well in Broadmeadows where I'm going to tell you. ABBA were thereabouts and, of course, our favourite. Yeah, you know, wearing the Sharpie outfits back in the day, the flannelette shirts, the tight jeans, and the platform shoes or the treads back in those days was ACDC.
30: This is not an image of you I need, Eddie. Like,
29: I
30: like you in the suits. I'm sorry, for me, Eddie Maguire is a suit man. I can't picture the flannelette.
29: Back in the day, that was me. the old blue singlet and things like that.
30: We want to get
29: your thoughts. If you actually saw them in action, I'll talk about Daryl a little bit later on.
30: Yeah.
29: This morning on the Christian O'Connell Show, doing great things. I love this competition that Christian has been promulgating right around the country, and that is Save Our Pubs.
30: Yeah.
29: And today at the Criterion Hotel, Tracy and Gary were the recipients in Toowoomba in Queensland of a $250,000 renovation.
30: Yeah.
29: Also there was the fabulous Shannon Knoll, who is an absolute ripper.
30: Yep.
29: And he paid tribute to Daryl Braithwaite with his famous song, Horses.
6: Big shout out to Daryl for this one. He's a true blue Aussie legend, a really good mate of mine, and it's really sad that we won't see him on the road anymore. What a stellar career. So here we go. Sing along if you know the words, guys.

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13: Welcome back to the long weekend, and I mentioned before, Georgia and Tony, exceptional new models are landing, including the hybrid plug-in Lexus. They've been held back because of all the dramas in the Middle East. 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All right, Boulevard of Broken Dreams. 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When we come back after that, thanks to Fiji Airways, it's the quiz.
14: 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The long weekend on Gold 101.7.

0: Just Great Songs, This Is Gold. It is The Long Weekend with Eddie Maguire and Dead or Alive.
1: Yeah, haven't heard that one for a while. It's a beauty.
0: Nice moves there too,
1: Eddie. Yeah, disco moves, nice moves.
2: Yeah. The movie The Wedding Singer, classic, great movie. That song just reminds me of that.
1: See, this is starting to get on my goat a little bit with you, Georgia, because you're remembering them from songs as part of a soundtrack. I remember them when they were on for the first time.
2: We're just covering a mix of age ranges here.
1: That's what we're
2: it's
1: all
2: a good
1: about.
2: Thing.
1: I love the way we're just playing bangers on this show. It's bangers. Fantastic. Yeah. Righto, Georgia, The Weekend Watch. What have you got for us?
2: I've got some recos this week. My first one, I have been obsessed with this show this week. It's called Ground Up. It's on the ABC. It is the comedy show with Sam Pang and Lucy Durack about the Tasmanian football team stadium.
0: Nice.
2: It opens with, on the screen it says, none of these events actually happened, especially not between May 2022 and October 2026.
1: You know why that is? That's so that Sam Pang can still go to the football.
2: Exactly.
1: Without Andrew Dillon, who he is the CEO of the AFL, putting a fatwa on him.
2: Have you watched any of Ground Up yet, Eddie?
1: Yeah. No, I'm going to watch it all in one go.
2: It's funny.
1: I don't really want to watch. I want to watch it, but I want to watch it maybe a bit later because we're living it in real time.
2: It's all too close to home for you.
1: Yeah.
2: It's very funny. It's very Tasmanian. I lived in Tassie for 6 years, and there were so many jokes in it that I was howling over because it was so specific to little things that I knew.
1: Yeah.
2: But all these Aussie actors pop up in it that you don't expect. Obviously, Sam Pang's amazing.
0: Yeah.
1: And the theme of it as well, apart from the sort of jokes about Tassie, can still apply to the NRL with a game going up to Papua New Guinea and even to Perth.
2: Absolutely. It is showing it all.
1: Bears over there in Perth.
2: It feels like you're getting a little peek behind the curtain of how these decisions are made in corporations that we don't see, but of course it is quote-unquote fictional.
1: Yeah. What have you noticed? What's been your take at how these decisions are made? And I'll tell you if that's the way it really happens.
2: In the show, there is a lot of whining and dining and wheeling and dealing with decisions already decided without being approved.
1: Oh, yeah. No, you don't ask.
2: Oh, yeah.
1: You make the decision and then you sell it.
2: That's exactly what they're getting at. So that's a great recommendation for me.
1: When can you watch that on the ABC?
2: It's on ABC iView,
1: so you can go and stream
2: it anytime you want on iView.
1: And by the way, speaking of the ABC, we spoke to Scott Miller last week for part one of Scott Miller's doco. Mm. I declare an interest here because my business produced it, but we're getting amazing results. It rated through the roof, and everyone's waiting for the second edition, which will be on Monday night at 8:30.
2: And it is one of those shows that people are really—it's a water cooler chat show. People are really talking about it a lot.
1: Well, as I said, for anyone who's got kids who are getting into even social media, but into sports, into show business, into all the things that they want to do, they want to be famous. There's some really good messages that come through this, and Scott has bared his soul remarkably. And it is. It's a wonderful show.
2: And almost an important watch, I think.
1: It is. It is. So well done to ABC News and Jam TV, which is my company. So, well done. It's a great collaboration.
2: Well, on a very big change of pace from that, another recommendation I've got is a show on Binge called Woman of Substance.
1: Okay.
2: Now, I've only watched the first episode of this so far, but this is my weekend plan. If you liked Wuthering Heights, it's kind of a TV show, a series version of that.
1: Okay.
2: It's a period piece, but it's very sexy, very Bridgerton-esque, but a bit more grown up.
1: Okay.
2: It's, sexy old time.
1: Right, because we're sort of doing that now, aren't we? We're going to Bridgerton was,
2: Period.
1: Very saucy.
2: This is saucier.
1: Oh, saucier.
2: And saucier.
0: Hang on, what was the name of that show again? Can you just write that down?
2: A Woman of Substance. Yeah. Did you see Wuthering Heights, Eddie, the recent Margot Robbie?
1: No, I want to have a look at that.
0: It was good. Yeah. Very good.
2: That's very good.
1: Yeah.
2: And my final recommendation for this week is a show on Apple TV called...
1: I thought you would have hit a bit of Kate Bush there with Wuthering Heights.
0: I didn't have it.
1: Okay.
2: I did give it a heads up on my recos.
0: That's the one thing I wasn't told about.
2: Now, I realise the name of this show makes it sound like there's a bit of a theme going on, but bear with me. Apple TV show called Maximum Pleasure Guaranteed.
3: Oh, hello. There is a theme going on here.
2: Just
3: okay,
2: bear
3: Georgia,
2: with
3: something
2: me.
3: You want to tell us? Come on.
2: I think I might be ovulating.
1: Living up to her name here, isn't she? Georgia Love. Yeah.
3: I was going to say, it's been a while for me, so just bring these shows on, please.
2: This show is a murder mystery.
1: Yeah.
2: I love crime. It always comes back to murder for me. But the show starts with a woman who has a paid online relationship where she pays to have phone chats and video chats with a guy somewhere else in the world.
1: Mm-hmm.
2: One of these chats ends in him being dragged off and beaten on camera.
3: And she's watching
2: it. She's watching it. So then someone calls and says, we've got him, you've got to give us money. And it goes on to, you find out.
1: So he didn't know who the guy was in the first place. And
2: no.
1: Then, is it a stitch up?
2: Well, it's, yeah, I realize that's what it's the a story scam. Is. It's all a bit right, of a okay. catfish scamming. But uh-huh. then, oh. is it a scam?
1: Oh.
2: Because bodies oh. do start showing
1: There's
2: up.
1: There's the twist.
2: Uh-huh.
1: What's whereabouts and what's it called again?
2: That is on Apple TV and it's called Maximum Pleasure Guaranteed.
1: Oh. You know, cold winter weekend, bit of dinner action there.
2: Dinner action?
1: No, just sitting on the, you put the dinner, the blanket
2: that's,
1: on the couch
2: yes,
1: there.
2: Yes,
3: that's
2: sure
3: what
2: that's
3: came
2: what
3: to mind
2: mean.
3: When What's, you said dinner action.
1: Oh, oh, might have that as well. A bit of an added extra.
2: Can
1: I ask, when you're watching all this stuff, what do you have snacks? Do you sit
2: of
1: there?
2: Of course.
1: What
2: do you know, this changed my life when I realised this in lockdown. That's a big over-exaggeration. I realised in lockdown you can Uber Eats popcorn from the cinema.
3: Oh, can you?
2: Proper cinema popcorn you can get delivered on Uber Eats. You can watch Wuthering Heights, have some Doona action, have a proper salty
3: doesn't
2: movie
3: it,
2: popcorn.
3: Doesn't it go funny after a while? Once it starts to go cold, though, it doesn't taste as good. It's like cardboard.
2: Still better than the microwave
3: yeah,
2: stuff.
3: Okay, all right.
1: All right. Tony, yeah. What about you? What's your...
3: I love a good mint slice. Oh. I have popcorn as well, but I usually buy the packets from Coles.
2: Level up your life. Level up your life, Tony. There's my hint for you for this weekend.
3: And my couch reclines now too. I've got this couch that reclines, oh. so I just hit the button and the legs go out.
1: Hello.
3: And then my cat decides he's going to sit on my lap and we just watch it together. It's great.
2: Right. That's why there's no Doona action.
1: Well, leave it at that, Catwoman.
3: Crazy Catwoman. Right. In more ways than one.
1: All right. We're going to take it. Are we going to play Huey Lewis here?
3: No, we're not. We're going to go to an ad break. Then we're going to go to news. And then we've got some chatting happening after.
1: See, I love the segue I was going to get because it was going to be Power of Love, you know.
2: Oh,
1: and that's
3: would
1: what
3: have
1: we've
3: been
1: got.
3: Perfect.
1: We've got the Power of Love yeah. right here.
3: This is what happens when we talk too much, though. We run out of time for songs.
2: Have this production meeting
1: get
2: off,
1: get used to that on Gold on a Friday afternoon. All right, we'll take a break. When we come back, we'll recap what happened today with Karl Stefanovic, our co-host on this show, and the end of his career at the Nine Network, and plenty more to come. Zoe Samios, good friend of the show, will be joining us from the Financial Review with the result and what it means financially to the Socceroos going into the final 32. And by the way, ooh. We are into extra time and we're 3 minutes into 5 minutes of extra time. So 2 minutes left on the clock. It is Paraguay 0 and Australia 0. And if the Aussies get through that on a 0-0 draw, it's a great result for us. And I'll tell you what the ramifications are after the 2 o'clock news. 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
6: We've been on a mission to try and save the pubs of Australia, all thanks to Forex. This pub looks completely different from the we found it 5 weeks ago. 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The Accident Republicans have been calling them, and that is Gary and Tracy. 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
28: 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Earlier, a truck fire in the mountains. Warimu, it's affecting eastbound lane 2 for the Great Western Highway at the Avenue. M1YE, a broken down bus heading up to Newcastle northbound near Bushells Ridge Road. earlier building fire at Chipping Norton, still blocking southbound Governor Macquarie Drive between Alfreds Road and Newbridge Road. Two northbound lanes are open. Artarmon Emergency Works, Mowbray Road, Elizabeth Street, and Belrose Debris northbound lane 2, Forest Way, near Dawes, right up near Crozier Road. There's so much to do at Sydney Zoo. 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That's Sydney's latest traffic.
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1: Afternoon, it's Georgia Love. Our PM says it's possible Australians have been impacted by the twin earthquakes in Venezuela, but there's no official confirmation yet. At least 235 people have died, while thousands of families have lost their homes. Sadly, the death toll is expected to rise much higher.
2: This is one of the worst earthquakes that we've seen in recent times, with catastrophic human consequences, with a massive loss of life, but also massive infrastructure damage.
1: Anthony Albanese speaking there on the ABC. Well, Sydney's beaches remain closed for a fourth day after a number of shark sightings. Lifeguards are monitoring conditions, swimmers and surfers being told to follow directions and not risk it. The federal government wants to further tighten its social media ban beyond just being banned for under-16s. Labor wants to hand the power back to us Aussies so we can choose what we want to see online instead of being fed content through an algorithm. Giving users the ability to opt out of algos could potentially be on the cards. And while we're watching closely for the spread of bird flu across Australia, there's also fresh warnings over the spread of fire ants. A new report claiming the invasive pests could pose a major risk to pets and households if eradication efforts continue to fail. And Dwayne The Rock Johnson has delivered a surprise musical performance at a special Moana event in Sydney last night, jumping up onto the stage and belting out his signature hit from the franchise, You're Welcome.
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1: Of course, the top story in sport today is our Socceroos over in San Francisco. Eddie's going to have a chat to you about that after the sport updates. But in other sports news, the NRL, the Titans, will be hoping to break their hoodoo against the Bulldogs in tonight's clash. Canterbury's won 5 of their past 6 games against Gold Coast. And in the AFL, the Dockers will be boosted by the return of ruckman Sean Darcy for Sunday's home match against the Gold Coast. He returns after a calf injury, and Freo coach Justin Longmuir says his 3 weeks in the waffle has been valuable.
3: Thought it was a good opportunity to play him at Peel, get his game time up, get him confidence in his body. Yeah, get to build his minutes.
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1: Today's weather, showers at 18 in Sydney, Melbourne chilly 14 and partly cloudy, a shower or two in 21 in Brizzy. Mostly sunny in Adelaide today, top of 16, partly cloudy, Canberra 14, 18 and showers in Perth, Hobart 12 and mostly sunny. As always, my pick of the bunch, sunny today in Darwin, 32 degrees.
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27: Welcome back to the long weekend on Gold. Tony Tonelli here behind the microphone. Georgia Love doing the news and also in with me this afternoon. Carl Stefanovic, not with us today. Carl asked for the day off because of the drama that's been in his life over the last couple of days. Of course, after his now infamous podcast that he did during the week. As a result of that, his 30-year tenure and 21 years on the Today Show ended this morning. Here's how his co-host Sarah Arbo broke the news to Australia.
29: Welcome back. You are watching today. And look, we know there has been a lot of speculation about Carl's future with the show. This morning we wanted to inform you that Carl will not be returning to the Today Show or to Nine.
30: Yeah, look, as you know, he's been pursuing a podcast project independently of Nine for the last few months, and it's been decided he'll be injecting all of his energy and attention into that, as doing both is no longer possible.
29: Carl has, of course, woken up with today for 21 years, so we know this is a huge change for our viewers and, of course, for us, not just here on the desk but behind the scenes, because there's a big team that puts this beautiful show together for you every day. He's our mate and he's our colleague, and it goes without saying that Carl's presence will be missed. 2 decades is a long time. I think everyone here who's worked with Carl for any period of time knows just how hard he does work, and this show has always been foremost in his mind. Obviously, there are other projects that he's got on the go at the moment, and that's his focus now. We've spoken to a lot of people over the past few days who have varying emotions. They're upset, they're angry, they're sad that this is all happening, and we all wish that it wasn't ending like this. Mm-hmm. And that we could say goodbye to you, Carl, our friend, in a different way.
27: It ended abruptly. The negotiations were going into the early hours of this morning when it did come to a mutually agreed settlement. Also, it's probably important to know that both Carl and the Nine Network had agreed, I reckon about 2 months ago, that Carl would finish up at the end of the year. Yeah. That has now been brought forward because it was an untenable situation doing the podcast and to be able to host the Today Show. So here's what Carl had to say on his podcast on his own platform these days.
5: Hey guys, some week, huh? So I'm free. Truly independent. I didn't get the chance to thank my free-to-air audience for 21 great years. So thank you for riding the ups and downs. You have my thanks and you have all of my love. To my colleagues, I'll ring you privately. But Sez, look after everyone for me. I know they'll miss me desperately, especially Haydos and Isaac and Abby and Timmy. But everyone there, I look forward to seeing you soon. To my audience on this show, thank you for your messages over the last couple of days. It has really meant everything to me. It wasn't easy this last couple of days, but we roll on. So here's what I believe in. The public deserve to hear perspectives. This country was built by, you know, hardworking Aussies from all around the world, and they were bound by the same values, but very different experiences. So on my show, I've spoken to people who have different perspectives. I know that winds some people up. Sometimes I agree with everything a guest says, sometimes I don't. But importantly, you get to make up your mind. You have the right to hear from different voices. Freedom of speech here and around the world is what this show is about. You don't have to listen to my show. You have the power. You are smart enough to make up your own mind. I want to thank our sponsors who stood by us, who believe in the freedom of speech that we're talking about, who are proud to stand by us, to stand by you. I hope other proud sponsors join the show shortly. We're looking for them. Well, we keep going. Thanks, legends. Honestly, I don't know what I'm going to do. But I'll figure it out.
27: That's Carl Stefanovic this morning. And, George, as you can hear there, great emotion everywhere. And I can tell you, as an insider, all the people who have been involved in this and spoke to most of them this morning before coming onto this program, no one's happy. Everyone's disappointed. Mm. There's anger at times when things happen in media or in life, but there's no joy from anybody in this. But in the end, it has been an elegant dismount between Carl and the Nine Network after an amazing career that Carl has produced and also, you know, tremendous opportunities that the Nine Network gave. So we wish everybody the best in the next step of their career. The next time you speak or hear from Carl speaking about this tumultuous week in his life will be right here on Gold FM, this time next week on The Long Weekend. Coming back with more right after this.
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0: and has broken a world record.
1: Would that actually damage his vocal cords doing that? So can he still speak now? Well,
2: hopefully, if you live next door.
0: By day, he is an air conditioner cleaner and he is an honorary town crier.
2: Who would have thought?
0: And the last thing I want to talk about, I know you have heard the news about the Logie nominations this year that have come out this week. There is one nomination I want to talk about. Jacob Elordi.
2: Yes.
0: Has been nominated for Best Actor in a Drama.
1: Yep. I saw that.
0: Now, I don't know how I feel about this.
1: Is this because he's done an international movie and he's been huge overseas?
0: A big Hollywood star this year alone has been nominated for an Oscar, a Golden Globe, two Golden Globes, a BAFTA, Critics' Choice Award. Why are we... He doesn't care about a Logie.
2: Yes, he does.
0: Does he?
2: No, but it lifts the tone. I don't mind it. I'll go the other way. I like the fact that you say, righto, here's Joseph Elordi. He started as a junior burger in Australia. He has now scaled the heights. In fact, I think this in the last 24 hours has just been made a member of the voting committee of the Academy Awards. So he's right in there. The more we can keep contact with these people.
0: That's true.
2: And maybe get him back, or if he's overseas, he does his acceptance speech with a Logie in his hand and looks surprised even though he's holding it. It was pre-recorded a week before. But I like that idea. I think sometimes we say goodbye to our champions and they go away, particularly in international sport and in Hollywood and music. To be able to get them back, and particularly if they put back in and they don't forget us. So, you know, I used to love when we had international stars who would come back and sing at the ARIA Awards or come back for the Logies and not be too cool for school. And a bloke who really did that and lent into it, two people, were Nicole Kidman and Russell Crowe with the acting awards. And, you know, I think Russell at one stage was the chairman trying to make sure that that happened. So I don't mind it so much. I agree with you. It's nice that we have the locals who are trying to keep the home fires burning. Yeah. But at the same time, as we move more and more into streaming, it has to be an international play. Otherwise, it's not going to happen, sadly.
1: Can I just jump in here and say, though, we've got a couple of people that work with us who we would love for you to vote for, who've been nominated for TV Week Logie Awards. And, of course, Eddie, you're one of those people.
2: I am, yes.
1: You've been nominated for the Bruce McAvaney Award for the most popular sports presenter.
2: As we said earlier to Amanda Keller, I'm up against Bruce McAvaney for the Bruce McAvaney Award.
1: I still can't get over that. I don't know if it's more awkward
0: if you do win or less.
2: If you win, it doesn't matter. You'll get over any awkwardness.
0: If Bruce wins, I hope
2: I'd like to get up and present it to him, to be honest.
1: Well, that's what I was thinking. Does he actually present the award if it's his name?
2: Somebody else will do it. But it's so fitting for Bruce. Yeah. And again, we spoke earlier to Amanda Keller. The fact that Bruce has been nominated for his work on SBS at the World Athletics Championship is hilarious.
1: I know. And then Amanda Keller, of course, has been nominated for the Bert Newton Award for Most Popular Presenter. So vote for our guys, and you can do that at tvweeklogies.com.au.
2: Yeah, and if you vote for me, there'll be a prize involved.
0: Okay? There always is.
1: A trip to Fiji in a Lexus car.
2: You want to? You better believe it. If I win it.
1: Hang on, is that for us, or are you talking about our listeners now?
2: We're going to come back. Zoe Samios from the Financial Review will join us. I want to talk about the business of the Socceroos now that we're through to the last 32, what that means. Also, huge business news in sport. I mentioned before the National Football League coming to Melbourne. The economic impact of that is huge. And in fact, the Americans are telling me that this could be the biggest, I'll say grossing, could be netting NFL game outside of Super Bowl.
1: Wow.
2: That's how big it is, and that's the power of the MCG as far as having close to 100,000 people. And, of course, the other big story is the NRL rights for television and broadcasting, which Peter Valandis is running at the moment. Huge stories. We'll get to Zoe Samios and a bit of an update on what's happening on the world market as well, coming up shortly on The Long Weekend.
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2: Welcome back to the long weekend, and don't forget, exceptional new models are landing, including the hybrid plug-in Lexus. And don't forget the end of financial year deals at Lexus of Blackburn, the aftercare services first rate, and right around Australia. You can get online and have a look at what's going on with Andrew Moore and the team down at Lexus of Blackburn outside of Melbourne, in the suburbs of Melbourne. Magnificent place. In fact, Tony, I can tell you, the setup there, it's so big you can actually see it from the moon. It's that big.
1: Yeah, okay.
2: And the coffee there.
1: Nobody else will, but
2: the coffee is absolutely sensational. It's worth just going to check out a car and have a test drive for the coffee alone.
1: Okay. Do the cars come in green as well?
2: They come in everything you want. Well, they are green because they're hybrid plug-ins.
1: Which
2: means, of course, that you plug it in. And what I love about this is you actually plug it in off a PowerPoint.
1: Yeah.
2: It charges you up. You get about 80 Ks the next day, which if you're driving around town is pretty much all you need. You don't need to go near a petrol station, but you have the full tank.
1: Yeah.
2: So if you decide to go away or you have to go somewhere else, fantastic.
1: Yeah.
2: It all works.
1: Love the idea.
2: And
1: love
2: they
1: it.
2: Are just magnificent. I spoke about from the moon. They are like a spaceship inside. Got everything that opens and shuts.
1: My kind of car.
2: Oh, yeah. And the sound system. You'd love it. You could actually broadcast
1: I could broadcast from it. I was thinking that, as you said, the sound system.
2: That's the hybrid plug-in Lexus. Don't forget, Lexus of Blackburn, the best deals in town with Andrew Moore.
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0: Just great songs. This is Gold Ship. I could turn back time. And you're listening to The Long Weekend with Eddie Maguire.
1: Yeah, she's a St Kilda supporter. She came to Melbourne one time.
2: She's one of mine then.
1: Yeah, one of yours, yeah. She was a big fan of Trevor Barker, the great, late, great Trevor Barker.
2: Oh, big fan.
1: He was, yeah, very big fan. They were good friends. Zoe.
2: Do you want to share?
3: You don't want to, do you?
1: That's enough.
2: Okay.
1: Let's move on. Zoe Samios is one of my favourite financial experts from the Financial Review. You see her on the Today Show. And she joins on the line today. G'day, Zoe.
4: Hey, Eddie. How are you?
1: Great to have you. Now, Zoe, I want to ask you, Australia's got through now to the last 32, and sport in general is exploding. It's the TV rights. We've got the NRL happening at the moment. We've got the NFL coming to Melbourne, the economic just the economic bonus that we're going to get in Melbourne and Australia for all these people touring to Australia. Also, I mentioned earlier that it's going to be one of the biggest grossing games in the history of the NFL outside of Super Bowl. But world sport is just exploding everywhere at the moment. What does this do for the Socceroos and even for Australia?
4: Well, look, I think everyone will be breathing a big sigh of relief today that they've made it through. It was a draw. I don't know if you had it up on your phone, Eddie, but I watched it right to the end there and I'm very, very glad to see them through. But look, I think Australia, to your point, they already love their sport, but more than anything, they love winning. And when you have a team like the Socceroos, you know, getting through to a stage where you're up against some of the best countries in the world, when you've got Leo Messi still playing, it makes everyone excited. And all of that always feeds back into participation locally as well. So not only are you seeing bigger crowds, you know, at particular venues that are broadcasting these major events locally, you've got the ticket sales on the ground, but when everyone gets excited about a sport like soccer or football, as football, they would probably call it football, not soccer.
1: Well, you can call it soccer. They're called the Socceroos, so that's all right. We know what we're on about. No one's getting offended. Yes, we're happy. We're through to the 32.
3: That's it.
1: Hey, Zoe, can I ask you, one of the things that has been great watching is, you know, getting another look at some of the great stadia in America and the changing up now. We see SoFi Stadium, you know, the new stadium is being built in Washington, D.C., is in the billions of dollars, and they're multi-purpose. We have a look at what's going on in Real Madrid, where they have the floor that disappears. So the same day you can have a game of soccer, the next day you can have a concert or a symposium or, you know, all these sorts of things, and then the next day you can have another game of soccer. It just changes around. It's pristine. And it works well. Roofs on buildings. We know that the Tasmanian team coming into the competition have to have a roof because it's not just because of the rain, it's because climate change is happening. Have a look at the temperatures in America, temperatures in Europe at the moment, but it's also the lightning because there is so much technology now in these stadiums. It's not like the old days, Georgia, where you'd go there and sit on a wooden slat and that was about it. Now it's, you know, there's stuff everywhere. How big is that a play? And in business, we're just seeing all the big, big, big businesses getting involved in ownership one way or the other in sport.
4: Oh, I think that's huge. I mean, one of the main reasons why, well, one of the main ways that sports make money is by having bums on seats in stadiums. And part of that is making sure that you have these big facilities that not only have all the technology that makes the experience special, but it's also easy to get in and out of. It can be used at any time of day. So I think it's really critical that we have more big stadiums like that, brand new stadiums. I know in Sydney, where I'm based, when Allianz opened, it was a massive game changer for us. It made everything a lot more fun and a lot easier to get around. And I think if we see these big sports become super popular or continue to be popular, that kind of stuff will be critical.
1: Yeah, and you can see at the moment the economic impact and also the schematics for a rebuild of the Southern Stand at the MCG, the Shane Warne Stand, are underway at the moment. When that happens, time will tell. But it's huge because even a stadium as big as the MCG, they turn over pretty quickly these days. So I remember talking about this again, where, you know, we talked about when Wi-Fi came in. If you didn't have a stadium, you know, if it was built before Wi-Fi, you're prehistoric. And then it was 5G, and now it's AI and AI mm-hmm. Plus and all these types of things. And as I said, multi-purpose, so you can have concerts and football games and cricket matches in the middle of winter, et cetera, et cetera. That's where it's all going, because if you've got it there and you've got the crowds in, you can broadcast it. So speaking of which, we saw over 90,000 people turn up at the MCG for the NRL State of Origin huge game when Queensland fixed up New South Wales. How's that all going? Peter Volandis has got everybody on the hook at the moment. Nine obviously want to keep the free-to-air. Foxtel, DAZN are trying to keep the pay TV. Channel 7's around. Paramount 10 are thereabouts. All sorts of different people. Nine have got Stan in play. So suddenly where everyone was saying there's no money in broadcast in Australia, well, you got to find it for the NRL, don't you?
4: You sure do. And you're talking to me at a good time, Eddie, because I published a story about 45 minutes ago saying that it looks like Foxtel and Nine will retain rights. It'll be a $5 billion deal or thereabouts over 7 years.
1: Right, we buried the lead there talking about this other stuff.
2: Who gets that stadium?
1: Hang on a second. Right, so you've got an exclusive in the Financial Review, which is online now, is it?
4: Yes, it is.
1: Right, let's go.
4: We've gone live.
1: Hang on. Sorry, Brian Adams, you're off the – you're not getting the run here.
3: I don't think he is.
1: Zoe, no. Let's go. So you're saying $5 billion now. Peter Volandis was hoping for four plus. This is a massive result, and it actually underlines what we were just saying, that Nine needed to have it. Will there be a Stan component in that, do you think?
4: There will not. So as it looks like, it will pretty much be what you get at the moment on Foxtel, KO and Nine. Same sort of matches. State of Origin stays exclusive. NRL finals all on Nine. But what you do have, which is what Peter Volandis wanted so much, is a lot more money for it.
1: And I think with DAZN now being foreign-owned as well, they have got the opportunity for Peter Volandis to get the game internationally played, and clearly with a team going into Papua New Guinea. So that's a great result. If the money is there, huge result for Peter Volandis. But also you look at it with Channel 7 having the AFL, and Channel 10, Paramount, probably out of business at the moment because they're still trying to close the deal with Paramount taking over Warner Brothers in America. Mm. And I know, speaking to people like Jerry Cardinale, who is the principal of Redbird, who is one of the major financiers in that deal with the Ellisons, that they had to get through Congress in America. So slipping in another couple of paragraphs somewhere about we want to have a run at this and spend $5 billion was just going to possibly blow the deal up or at least put it back a few months. So they were a little bit out in the timing, but that'll be a massive result. Now, I've got to ask you, and you don't have to give your sources, obviously, or you won't give your sources, but how certain are we of this and when will there be a formal announcement?
4: I would not publish anything that I wasn't very confident about, but I don't think we're going to see an actual announcement until at least early next week. There's a Rugby League Commission board meeting taking place next Wednesday, and this deal hasn't been signed. So they've agreed in principle, but they've got to get into the nitty-gritty. And I think, Eddie, you'd know better than most what it's like with lawyers when you're trying to negotiate deals.
1: Yeah, they are. The last three contracts that I've had, I didn't do them. I just shook hands and said, I'll turn up, you just pay. Okay. It makes it a lot more easier. But is there anything there with Carl going that now they've got a lot more money to put into the NRL?
4: Yeah, you're right. It's just that the Carl deal was so massive they could put all their money into the NRL.
1: Well, I'm sure Matt Stanton, who's had a hard couple of days with all this emotionally as well as all the dramas around what was going on there, if that is right. Has Nine been told, or are they going to read it in the Financial Review under the byline of Zoe Samios?
4: I hope they've been told. If not, that's what the paper's for. Keep them on their toes.
1: Wouldn't be the first time that you read the first time about these things in the paper. Zoe, I know your work. I have worked with you. I have been on the receiving end of your phone calls trying to get information out of me, and I know that you don't run things without it being right. So that is huge news. Congratulations on one of the biggest exclusives of the year in business and sport in Australia. And that's why we want to have you on our show. We love having you. I hope you become a regular, okay?
4: Thanks, Eddie. Anytime.
1: Superstar Zoe Samios from the Financial Review. And if that comes to pass, if there's no last-minute hedging of bets or anything else there, that is massive news that people will be able to go to Foxtel. And I think part of where Peter Volandis was heading was he needed to get the money. And if he's got the money, then he says, everyone knows Fox Footy. and they do a magnificent job, and it stays on DAZN and all the connections to News Limited, who sold it but do still do a lot of the production, and people like Steve Crawley, who is the head of sport, who does a magnificent job, and the relationship with Patrick Delaney, and of course at Channel 9. And one of the things that you have to remember, and I think this actually rang true, and Zoe's still with us, but that rang true to Peter Vallandis when he stood at the MCG with 90,000 people, and that was that State of Origin was invented by Channel 9, and it is something that you don't sometimes need to tinker with. It works really well. And, of course, Channel 7 continues on as the home of the AFL. Good on you, Zoe. Thanks for that.
4: Thanks, Eddie.
1: Massive story. Zoe Samios from the Financial Review. Georgia, stick with us. We're going to come back and we're going to finish up.
0: We're finished now.
1: Is that it? That's it. Look at the time.
0: Yeah. Well, you thought you were joking when you said we're not going to hear from Brian Adams. I'm serious. Oh, well, it's five to three. We're done.
1: Yeah, there you go.
0: Going home for a long weekend now.
1: When you're gone from Brian Adams is what we were going to play, but
0: now he's gone.
1: So I'm gone as well.
0: That's it.
1: So I'm going to go and find this bloke, Stefan Avic.
0: Cool.
1: Next week, we'll have him on, find out what his thoughts are, where he was with his motivations for the interview, the now infamous or famous interview, and talk about the collision between podcasting and broadcasting, which today saw him end his long-term career at the Nine Network. As I said, no one happy about that, but at the same time, he's off and skipping off literally into the sunset if you watch his video. Channel 9 have had an amazing relationship with Carl, and at the end, I think congratulations to Matt Stanton, Peter Tonner, Amanda Lang, et cetera, at Channel 9 and Michael Healy and Anthony Bell, who did the deal for Carl and Carl himself to actually have an elegant dismount at the end. As messy as it was and as fraught as it was, at the end of the day, they shake hands and go on to the next part of their careers. This has been The Long Weekend. I hope next week with my mate Carl Stefanovic. As I said, I'll put the blowtorch to him and ask him a few hard questions, but I'm sure he'll be ready to answer. Georgia, thank you for stepping in. Tony, you are sensational. And I always say every Friday, thank you for letting me hijack your show for 3 hours on a Friday.
0: Thank you for letting me be a part of it.
1: 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And thanks for being part of The Long Weekend. 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
29: 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In Granville, Church Street below the M4 motorway, a van's broken down southbound. A truck fire in Warramu on the Great Western Highway at the Avenue 1 eastbound lane shut. French's Forest, Forest Way near Dawes Road. Some debris in your northbound run. Lane 2 is impacted. In Merrylands, Neil Street at Treves Street, we've got traffic lights blacked out. M4 motorway is getting patchier westbound at Pitt Street and again towards Cumberland Highway, and a slow stretch of Richmond Road up and down through Colby and Marsden Park. Dan Murphy's don't match prices, they beat them. 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That's Sydney's latest traffic.
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4: Hi, I'm Georgia Love. Well, the Socceroos are through to the knockout stage of the FIFA World Cup after that tense nil-all draw with Paraguay in the final group game in San Francisco.
5: And there it is, another high point in the Socceroos World Cup journey. The third time they've qualified for the knockout phase.
4: That's the official call there on the SBS. The draw is enough for Aussies to finish second in Group D. I'll have more on the match in sport. And in other news, new anti-price gouging laws are set to kick in on Wednesday. Australia will become the first country in the world to put supermarkets on notice. Federal government changed the laws back in December to stop large retailers like Coles and Woolies from overcharging customers. Heading overseas, where a massive search and rescue effort is continuing in Venezuela after twin devastating earthquakes. The official death toll, 235, but tens of thousands are still missing. It's not clear if any Aussies have been caught up in the disaster. Back home, and federal government's also pressing on with its social media ban for under-16s. Tech companies face growing pressure to demonstrate how they're verifying users' age, with many examples of people breaking through the system. Sydney's beaches remain under close watch after a string of shark sightings this week. The alarm was sounded across Bondi around 8:30 this morning, the fourth consecutive day with another shark seen in the water. And King Charles has revealed what he paid the taxman last year. He's the first British monarch to reveal their tax bill, confirming he paid almost $25 million. His son, Prince William, handed over almost $15 million.
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4: Recapping our top story, the Socceroos have advanced to the knockout stage of the World Cup. Following our nil-all draw with Paraguay, the Aussies dominated possession throughout the game and had several decent chances at goal, but we weren't able to find the back of the net. In the end, though, it didn't matter. A draw was all we needed to get through to the round of 32. In the other Group D clash, Turkey has beaten the USA 3-2. If you want to keep the watch party going tomorrow morning at 5 a.m, you've got Norway versus France and Senegal versus Iraq. 1 p.m. tomorrow, New Zealand takes on Belgium and Egypt takes on Iran. The winners of each of those could be up against us in the next round.
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4: Today's weather, showers at 18 in Sydney. Melbourne chilly 14, shower or 2 and 21 in Brizzy. Mostly sunny in Adelaide, top of 16. Partly cloudy Canberra 14. 18 and showers in Perth. Hobart 12 and mostly sunny. As always, my pick of the bunch, sunny today in Darwin, 32 degrees.
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34: What a creep. I've heard them describe him as a drunken idiot.
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38: Jonesy and Amanda, those are names that you would never forget.
39: It's showtime!
40: Happy Friday, Amanda. How are you today?
41: I'm well, thanks. How are you going?
40: Today is a red letter day. Do you like helicopters?
41: I don't know.
40: And you know how I say just reading on this day information?
41: Is the domain of lazy radio, yep. And then you proceed to do it.
40: When you hear a radio show doing that, you
41: know they're on the skids.
40: You know that they're not going to be here for much longer, but I'm a big fan of helicopters. On this day in 1931-ish, actually, I've got to find out what. Let me just.
41: So you're even lazier than the normal lazy radio presenter.
40: No, I had it, but it's
41: at least they'd have read it.
40: Helicopter Germany.
41: Just so you know, there's a weekend coming up and I'd like to enjoy it.
40: Germany, on this day in 1936, the first practical helicopter demonstration where a helicopter took off and flew around. It happened on this day in 1936.
41: I'm going to let you finish this sentence on your own.
40: I always thought that Leonardo da Vinci, he had a practical drawing of a helicopter.
41: Well, what's practical mean in this sense? Because you said practical, the first practical demo, the first practical drawing. What does it mean?
40: So it was he had a drawing of a helicopter.
41: Yeah.
40: And that was in 1481.
41: Yeah.
40: But to no avail. And you remember those magnificent men in their flying machines. More or less just wacky skybirds. Mm. But the Germans, they had the FW, the Focke-Wulf, and that was a practical helicopter in 1936. Didn't help win the war, but there you go.
41: Thanks for this on this day information. Tell me when it gets interesting.
40: There are helicopter people out there going, yeah, keep talking.
41: Or two of them.
40: Tell us about the Focke-Wulf.
41: I'll tell you.
40: Action-packed show
41: free
40: today.
41: Of charge, Brendan.
40: It's FFS Friday Feels Session. We had a great time with James Rain last week. We've got a great act coming in today.
41: We've got a variety of men coming
40: yes,
41: in today.
40: Yes, looking forward to that. Instagram makes its return, and we can't do anything until we do the Fast Five. Would you like to play?
41: Give us a call, 1355 22.
40: On goal.

0: Number five. Elizabeth, you're still there.
1: I am, yes.
0: Let's maybe explore, Elizabeth. What...
2: Are you up for being explored, Elizabeth?
0: What are you...
1: Oh, look, I'm...
0: Tell us
2: the Elizabeth story.
0: What's the Elizabeth story?
1: I live in Perth.
0: Yep.
1: I'm a nurse and have a wonderful 10-year-old daughter called Molly.
0: Nice!
2: And are you working night shifts or general shifts?
1: General shifts.
0: Yeah. Great.
2: Hats off to nurses.
0: Do you ever run into our mate Rove when you're walking the streets?
1: Oh, look, can't say I ever have.
0: Position Rove can't walk the streets. As he says himself, he's a personality.
1: We have privacy laws, so even if I had met Rove in my working environment, I couldn't disclose.
2: That's right. And how is his bottom
0: I've
2: going?
0: I've got his phone number here. It's 0434 174 434 if you want to talk to him, Elizabeth.
2: Which I think that's your number.
1: All right, I'll give him a call.
2: Elizabeth, we find ourselves
0: here we go.
2: Question number five. If you get this correct, you get a double pass to see Simple Minds. Here we go. The hit musical Jersey Boys tells the legendary story of which 1960s rock and roll group?
1: Oh, gosh. Oh, my goodness. Is it the Four Seasons?
2: And who was the lead singer of that? Someone in the Four Seasons. We'll give you a bit more time.
1: Marshall Brickman?
2: No.
0: Marshall Brickman?
2: Listen, isn't he the guy on Lego?
0: But
1: Tommy DeVito? I don't know.
0: Elizabeth.
2: Oh, Elizabeth, I'm sorry.
0: Well,
2: we lost you at the last hurdle.
0: Give Rover a call. Say hi to his mum.
2: Gives Carl of Townsville
0: Elizabeth,
2: a go. Hello, Carl.
0: That. Carl.
3: Good afternoon.
2: This is where you sweep in, Carl.
0: Well, Elizabeth was all the way, Elizabeth, Carl, and then you came along.
2: She even gave us the Four Seasons, but we need the lead singer. The hit musical Jersey Boys tells a legendary story of which 1960s rock and roll group?
3: Who and the Four Seasons? Four Seasons, would it be Frankie Valli?
2: It's Frankie Valli
0: and the Four Seasons. Carl. Congratulations. We've got no time to get your backstory, but I can tell you about the prize that you've won. You've won a double pass to see Simple Minds Live. Simple Minds with special guest Gary Newman Live 2027, touring Australia in February. 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But not you, Carl, because you're going.
3: Thank you very much. Much appreciated.
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0: 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It'll be back again when we come back from sabbatical. That's brave. On Gold.
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6: 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Merrylands, Neil Street at Treve Street. A set of traffic lights blacked out at the intersection. In the mountains in Warramoo, Great Western Highway truck that's caught fire closing an eastbound lane at the avenue. We're building outbound in patches on the M4 Church Street towards the M7. Getting a little sluggish southbound down towards Denham Court, Camden Valley Way at Denham Court Road. Underpace in Homebush West on Centenary Drive south at Arthur Street. There's some congestion along the M2 motorway as well through Baulkham Hills at Windsor Road. For 24/7 roadside assistance that's here to help, not just tow, join NRMA today with 3 months free. 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That's Sydney's latest traffic.
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0: Gold. It's Jonesy and Amanda driving you home this Friday afternoon. You know who's coming up on the show.
1: I do know who it is. It's going to be Stephen Curry.
0: Friend of the show. We do bandy that around a fair bit.
1: But he is. He's a good friend of the show.
0: We've been around for a long time. We're going to have a lot of friends.
1: He is like a quadruple threat. He can sing.
0: Mm-hmm.
1: He can act. He can quip. He's like a bon vivant.
0: Okay.
1: Or those little bits of almonds you give away after a wedding.
0: You might remember him for many things, but now he's in Spamalot. Mm-hmm. I didn't even realise that he was a big Monty Python fan, although I would say that he is a big Monty Python fan.
1: With his sense of the absurd.
0: Of course, I certainly love him in the castle. I can watch that anytime. If my daughter ever comes over, we just put it on.
1: And you love the bit where they come back. Where is it? The daughter Tracy comes back from a honeymoon, and was she in Thailand? Bought everyone presents.
0: Where there's kickboxing 24 hours a day.
1: So good.
2: They bought Mum a genuine Rolex for $15 off a guy at the beach. He said he'd mail the warranty later. I got a necklace with a shark tooth. They got a Walkman for Steve. Cause it was Friday, I told Trace I'd take Wayne's present to him. It was an elephant. Cause elephants bring good luck, especially if the trunks are up. And this trunk was up. It really made Wayne's day.
1: Oh, the pathos in it. It's beautiful.
0: My favourite is Jenny Jenny. Remember Jenny Jenny?
3: I reckon you should make fake flowers.
4: Oh, yeah.
3: Jenny makes fake flowers.
4: Jenny?
3: Yeah.
4: Jenny Jenny?
3: No, microwave Jenny. She reckons the trick is to make them real, but not too real, just real enough to know that they're fake.
0: Anyway, Stephen Curry is going to be joining us next on Gold.
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7: 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A build-up of traffic now on the M4 motorway, passing the Prospect Highway in each direction. Slow moving to outbound on the M5 from Fairford Road through to Moorbank Avenue. Bit of activity around Preston's Camden Valley Way near Bonera Road each way. Looking a little heavy southbound down at Mamre Road towards Kemps Creek at Elizabeth Drive. Passing to Peen Hospital, Parker Street, seeing some congestion. All clear around Warramoo now, Great Western Highway, after a truck fire's cleared near the avenue. Quite slow southbound for Darlinghurst, the Eastern Distributor. Absolutely everything is on sale at Freedom. 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That's City's latest traffic.
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0: gold. It's Jonesy and Amanda driving you hard.
1: Stephen Curry has been keeping us entertained for decades. We played some of his earlier work, The Castle, an absolute breakout role, one of the most loved and iconic movies, of course. He's played so many things, but now he's becoming a king of a different castle. See what I did there? Wow. He's taking on... Thank you, Stephen. Wait till I finish.
0: Keep his fader down, Ryan. You're not supposed to pipe in during the intro.
1: He's taking on the role of King Arthur in his musical theatre debut in another cult classic, Monty Python's Spamalot. Stephen Curry, hi.
0: Okay, let the fader up. Here he is.
2: Am I coming through clearly?
1: You are.
0: You're coming to us from your den. I can see behind you. You got some children's artwork, or are they your own artworks?
2: Well, I got my children's. I put them up for you because they remind me of the artworks that you send me, Jonesy. They're very advanced, and there's a lot of finger work involved.
0: And to the left, left of you is that a yellow Valiant Regal? Look at that, the old Val.
2: Valiant Regal. It was our family car growing up. I just had my 50th birthday, and my sister decided to put my head as Dale Kerrigan coming out of the back of it.
0: Great. You know, I remember those cars in the back in the old days before we all woke and everyone had to have child seats in the back of a car.
1: How woke.
0: We'd all jump in the back of a station wagon, and that's where you just sat. You would just sit in the back of the station wagon like cargo.
2: Yeah, well, as the youngest of five, it was just me and the dog and all the bags, and we got to look out the back window to see who was about to kill us. So they're indelible memories from my childhood.
1: Stressful times.
0: They're great.
1: Let's talk about Spamalot. This is your musical theatre debut. How does that work?
2: Because no one was stupid enough to cast me in anything to this point. No, it's interesting, isn't it? After, I don't know, 35-odd years of being in the entertainment industry, I've kind of always watched musicals from afar and thought I'd like to do that, but I don't want to do anything too serious. And so Spamalot came along, and every bit in Spamalot that gets supposedly serious is the most ridiculous thing you've ever seen. So I thought, bang, right up my alley. Let's go.
1: To be in musical theatre, there's a certain stamina and consistency and resilience involved. This is, I know you've done your own shows before, but night after night after night, how are you training for this?
2: I have seven understudies, so I fear that I'll probably only do one show. I'll do the opening night, hope that the reviews are good.
1: Get a hangnail and you're out.
2: look, you know what? The great thing about musical theatre, right, when you're a bit of an outsider to this particular platform, is that there are heaps of people who dance really well and can dance night after night and can do the can-can and can do all the stuff that I frankly can't do. But what I can do is really stupid faces and I can hold a note.
0: You are the king. I always remember Dale when he's on the lake there and he's just pulling that rude head when he's out fishing for carp.
2: Yeah, my career has been basically a series of facial expressions up till now, Dunsey, which I'm sure you've noticed, Amanda.
0: You are, Mr.
1: Have you had to ensure your facial muscles?
2: Yeah, it's basically like Jennifer Lopez's bum.
0: It is.
2: My facial expressions are insured for, never mind how much, but it's, you know how Elon Musk just became a trillionaire?
0: Yeah. Mm-hmm.
2: Yeah, he looks at me and he thinks, if only.
0: If only. Your face, J-Lo's bum. That's
2: to get the money, I have to have my face mangled in some sort of unfortunate accident. So I don't know.
1: Might be worth it. The family's angling for that.
0: This is what we're all about. Recently, I watched an interview. Someone asked Harrison Ford what Indiana Jones would say to Han Solo if they were to meet. So I'll pitch this question to you. J.J. Walker, the character you played in 10 Pound Poms, what would he say to Dale Kerrigan and vice versa?
2: He'd say, get a job. Grow up, move out. I often get asked if there would be a sequel to The Castle. I said, well, it wouldn't be that good because Dale would definitely be still living at home.
0: He'd be home. He'd be so home.
2: And just digging the odd hole and basically achieving nothing for society.
0: And I think the older brother would be still in jail. He'd be a recidivist.
2: 100%, but he just fell in with the wrong crowd. He didn't mean to rob the service. Yeah,
0: that's what they all say. And then he's back in jail again.
2: Yeah, we should pitch this to Working Dogger. Can't imagine that had a problem with it.
0: Steve, it's always great to talk to you. For tickets, head to...
2: Did we talk about Spamalot?
0: Yeah, we did. Yeah, it's remember, you doing Monty Python singing.
1: You're not dancing. Okay. You're going to goon a bit.
0: And you've got seven extras.
1: No, seven understudies.
2: I've got seven, Yeah, seven understudies. Well, actually, Amanda, one of them. What are your nights like, Amanda?
1: Yeah, I'm already booked for the Tuesday, the Thursday.
0: Yeah.
2: Oh, okay, great. Okay, no worries. Because I'm on cooking duty at home.
0: Though. And
2: okay.
0: I'll just keep my phone off silent in case you go.
1: Just in case.
2: Yeah, just keep it there. You never know when it might ring. Yeah, I don't know. You wait daily. Yeah,
0: anyway, ticketmaster.com.au. Stephen Curry, thank you.
2: You guys are legends. I love you.
1: Thank you.
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10: 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In Gladesville, there's been a two-car collision. Victoria Road at Tennyson Road. Expect delays in each direction. M2 motorway slow westbound passing Barclay Road with a runtime 20 minutes from Lane Cove Tunnel moving to Windsor Road. In Dural, there's some pretty heavy congestion along Kenthurst Road both directions just around Old Northern Road. Really slowing up to northbound heading into Windsor on Bridge Street towards Macquarie Street. M4 motorway, some slow patches outbound from Church Street through to the M7 and also busy citybound through to the Prospect Highway. Want no merchant fees for 3 months and $100 in your business account? 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
19: Hi there, I'm Chandra Llewellyn. The Socceroos have done it. A nil-all draw with Paraguay in San Francisco has been enough to get the Aussies through to the knockout stage of the World Cup. Meanwhile, it was an anxious finish for fans at live sites nationwide.
20: The last 3 minutes when Paraguay almost scored, my heart was in my throat to think that we could almost lose it.
19: That's thanks to the ABC. More coming up in sport. The federal government is looking to further tighten social media ban laws for under-16s. Labor wants to hand the power back to Australians so that we can choose what we want to see online instead of being fed content through an algorithm, giving users the ability to opt out. A fiery Senate estimates today with independent Lydia Thorpe accusing an official of systemic racism. The senator announcing she'll make a formal complaint after clashing with officials while asking about racism and violence directed at Indigenous people. To other news, Sydney beaches remain closed for a fourth day after repeated shark sightings. Lifeguards are monitoring conditions, but swimmers and surfers are being told to follow directions. The alarm was sounded at around 8:30 this morning in Bondi. Heading overseas, where a massive search and rescue effort is continuing in Venezuela after twin earthquakes struck. At least 235 people have died, while tens of thousands are still missing. It's not clear if any Aussies have been caught up in the disaster.
18: The biggest ever end of financial year sale at Alpine Spas is on now, with huge savings across the entire range. 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
19: Updating sport, returning to our top story. The Socceroos have booked a place in the knockout stage at the World Cup. The newsroom's John Michael is in Santa Clara with all the details.
21: The Aussies have advanced to the round of 32 with a scoreless draw against Paraguay in their final group match. The result means the Socceroos finish second in Group D. Their next game will be on July 4 in Dallas against either Belgium, Egypt, Iran or New Zealand.
19: NRL action continues tonight with the Gold Coast Titans taking on the Bulldogs before the Broncos host the Roosters. Then tomorrow sees the Dolphins against the Warriors and the Cowboys go head-to-head with the Panthers. That's the latest news and sport.
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19: Top of 18 degrees. Wet weather will stick around until Sunday. Staying in the high teens. Showers on Monday. A top of 19. It's currently 17 degrees in the city. 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
24: I wish you well with your show.
0: So much has been going on this week. What we failed to mention, I'm glad I picked up this now, the Arnott's Scotch Finger Biscuit has been voted as Australia's favourite biscuit of 2026, according to Canstar Blue Survey.
1: Talk about kicking the hornet's nest. That's my favourite biscuit, is kicking a hornet's nest.
0: Yep.
1: Because people are going to agree, people are going to disagree. It's going to start a conversation about biscuits.
0: And you think the Irish are dopey?
1: You said at the beginning of the show that... Yeah. Oh, not that terrible joke. You said at the beginning of the show that on this day, information is the domain of lazy radio.
0: What?
1: What's your favourite biscuit comes a close second. And that's what we're also going to be doing this hour.
0: And I will just say this. We're not playing into the Arnott's people's hands, okay?
1: I don't care if we are.
0: We know. Well, it's Friday.
1: Here's our address.
0: What the hell? It is Friday. But, you know, the Scotch finger I like. Did you ever try the Scotch finger with the chocolate on the bottom?
1: Oh.
0: There's a Scotch finger that's got chocolate.
1: Why just on the bottom?
0: Well,
1: is it only halfway up?
0: No, not even halfway. It's just
1: been, I see what
0: the
1: you
0: base
1: mean.
0: Of it is in the.
1: Oh, yum!
0: Yeah, it's good. Remember, I like the Monte Carlo biscuit. That was a great biscuit.
1: Yeah.
0: Yep.
1: It was the Monte Carlo. Actually, that's one. It was the Monte Carlo, just that plain crinkly-ish thing.
0: And it's got cream and jam in the middle.
1: Right.
0: Yeah, and then there's a chocolate Monte. Remember, I opined some years ago about why don't they have a chocolate Monte Carlo biscuit? And you little red hen me on that. I formulated, I got a Monte Carlo biscuit, shrouded it in chocolate. The Arnott's people were interested. Mm. I went to their factory, had a meeting in boardrooms.
1: You even wore a white coat, I think.
0: Every time I spoke to you, you so little red hen me. I'm not interested. I'm not doing this. I'm not doing this. Who's going to make me? Didn't have anything to do with it. Arnott's green-lighted the project.
1: For a short run,
0: made
1: gave some away.
0: My biscuit, the chocolate Monte Carlo, they packaged it. And what did they call it?
1: It was a brilliant day when they arrived. We opened the box and the packaging said, the chocolate Monte Keller.
0: Yeah.
1: The look on your face was priceless.
0: You ought to be ashamed.
1: I've still got a packet of them at home.
0: Anyway, this is something we could put to the pub test.
1: Okay, let's do it.
0: Coming up. Also coming up, kids going back to the iPod. It's happening. We'll talk about that on Gold.

0: digestive.
1: Well, they're quite nice. They're slightly sweet. You know, aren't they the ones that are slightly oval shaped?
0: No,
1: you and I eat those, don't we?
0: That's a, you know, what's that one? An Arnott's. What's the?
1: You're thinking of the arrowroot biscuit.
0: The arrowroot biscuit.
1: I've got a friend whose husband said her shoulders resembled an arrowroot biscuit. No, have you got a picture of the McVitie there, Ryan?
0: You know, what are we Googling every biscuit? What about their chocolate Wheaton?
1: I love a chocolate Wheaton. I remember Mum used to bring home a packet and she'd say, well, and I say, can I have another one, Mum? Well, if you've eaten them, then they're all gone and that's it.
0: Yeah. Is that when your mum said you put her in a bit of condition?
1: Oh, no. Why do you have to ruin every conversation with a bad family moment?
0: You've heard what we've had to say.
1: And I'm not sure what we've had to say.
0: Ryan's got a picture of the McVitie.
2: Oh, yeah, there you go.
0: It just looks like a chocolate Wheaton.
1: What makes it digestive?
0: A biscuit? I don't know. What am I, Mr. Biscuit?
1: I don't. You've never missed a biscuit while I've been around you.
0: We're not getting into bed with Mr. Biscuit.
1: Too many crumbs.
0: With Big Biscuit, maybe. Why don't you call us? 13 55 22. Which biscuit passes the pub test? The definitive answer coming up on Gold.
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6: 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Mossman, trucks broken down southbound on Spit Road near Ida Avenue. M4 motorway quite slow from Homebush out to Eastern Creek, a 34-minute run. North Mead, we're building quickly. James Roos Drive westbound on DeBryans Road. Into Wiley Park, a busy northbound stretch along King George's Road. M5 motorway, a hotspot outbound passing Henry Lawson Drive in Milperra. Plenty of activity too through Liverpool Centre up and down the Hume Highway and delays inbound over the Gladesville Bridge on Victoria Road through Drummoyne. 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That's Sydney's latest traffic.
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0: gold. It's Jonesy Demander driving you home this Friday afternoon. Perfect opportunity to go down to the Jonesy Demander Arms for the pub test, because there are big issues to discuss.
1: The pub test.
2: Pub test.
1: Does not pass the pub test.
2: Pub test.
3: Pub test.
1: Does it pass the pub test?
2: Pub test.
3: Yeah, the pub test.
1: Doesn't pass the sniff test. Stop it. It's not helpful.
0: We haven't been hit by PR marketing in any way.
4: Well, the Scotch Finger has been voted as Australia's favourite biscuit of 2026.
0: According to who?
4: Well, actually, according to Canstar, not according to Arnott's, to Canstar, a survey that it surveyed 2,500 Australians to survey sweet biscuits at the supermarkets in the last 6 months. Scotch Finger has been a staple in Australian households for over 120 years and it's come out on top.
0: I know they're crunchy, golden good with a crunch that's just made to share.
4: That's not the ad, is it?
0: I'm pretty sure.
4: Do you dunk them?
0: I like
4: split them?
0: No, because then you get the residue in your tea.
4: I know.
0: I don't like that.
4: I like a mint slice. As I said earlier, I don't like to be duped by biscuits that say they're chocolate.
0: Yeah.
4: They're just chocolate coloured or chocolate flavoured. Don't waste my time. I want real chocolate.
0: Monte Carlo. Love it. Not the city. Well, I do like Monte Carlo, the city, but Monte Carlo.
4: Does Monte Carlo, the city, have a soft, gooey centre? Maybe it does.
0: I think there's parts that you might end up and then you're in trouble with your wife.
4: I like a Kingston.
0: I don't understand Kingston people.
4: What do you mean?
0: What's that brown junk?
4: It's caramelly and chocolatey. It's yum. All right. Well, let's see what you think. Which biscuit passes the pub test?
5: Mint slice, of course, with its, you know, dark chocolate, you know, dome and the mintiness in the middle. You can't go past that.
6: Oh, it'd have to be the Monte Carlo, wouldn't it? The crunchy outside and then the good gooey centre, mate. Can't beat it.
7: It's definitely the Kingston. The crunch on the outside and then the chocolate in the middle, I suppose. Always been a favourite. Like the whole packet. Just a little snaccident.
8: The mint slice passes the pub test in my house. When I was pregnant with my daughter, I could not get enough of anything choc mint, so mint slice was the way to go, and she now is absolutely obsessed with anything chocolate as well.
9: To be honest, I don't think any biscuit passes the pub test because I unfortunately am gluten-free. So if I do want to indulge in a biscuit, I would have to take out a mortgage because they're so expensive.
0: Yeah. Wow.
4: It's expensive to buy a gluten-free biscuit.
0: It sucks to be intolerant.
4: Doesn't it, Brendan? I think it's a message for our times.
0: It is. Thank you for all your calls.
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12: 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In Mossman, Spit Road, all lanes back open southbound at Ida Avenue after a truck breakdown. We've got some congestion outbound for the M5 motorway passing through Reevesby at the River Road. Expect a build-up of traffic too up and down Beamish Street through Campsie. And for Canterbury, Canterbury Road is slowing outbound towards Cooks River passing the station. A bit of activity too coming down through Rose Hill southbound over Parramatta River for James Roos Drive through to Grand Avenue and a bunch up for the M4 at Pitt Street. Unlock a Volkswagen deal this end of financial year, like the MY25 Tyron Life from $49,990 drive away. 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That's Sydney's latest traffic.
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0: Gold. Hello there. It's Jonesy and Amanda driving you home this Friday afternoon.
1: Often when I come across Australian vernacular, and that's not
0: climb a mountain in. That's a funicular.
1: It's a funicular.
0: Funicular.
1: Like a cable car thing.
0: No, it's not a cable car so much because it's on the ground. It's terrestrially mounted. If you go to Interlaken, you'll get on funicular.
1: Have you fallen into a Scrabble heap?
0: I think I have. It is Friday.
1: Do you mean it's like a Smokey Dawson chair going up a hill?
0: Yeah.
1: Right. Okay. Yeah. Well, anyway, this isn't that. But often when I hear Australian slang, old Australian talk,
0: yep.
1: I don't know anyone in the real world who talks like that apart from you.
0: Me and Brian Brown.
1: Yeah, and I don't think he does in real life.
0: He does. When you're standing next to Brian Brown, when I hear him say, fair dinkum, one time I heard him say, that guy's a dill, and I started weeping because he is what Australia is.
1: He's looking
0: is.
1: At you.
0: Brian. No, he wasn't looking at me.
1: Well, I've got some names here.
0: Okay.
1: Nicknames for workmates in Australia. And I reckon because you've done 1,000 trades,
0: yep.
1: I think you probably have used or been called some of these.
0: And can I just say master of none of them, but I've done a lot of them.
1: What do you, if I was to say wicket keeper?
0: Easy. Puts gloves on and stands back and watches.
1: Nice. Harvey Norman.
0: Harvey Norman. 3 years, no interest.
1: Remember that shop we used to drive past that said mattresses, no interest, like every marriage?
0: It was like Curves, the ladies' gym, and it just said Curves out the back.
1: How about sensor light?
0: Sensor light only works if someone walks past.
1: Nice. Noodles, I hadn't heard of this one.
0: Noodles thinks all jobs take 2 minutes.
1: Ask his wife. Hey. Lantern.
0: Lantern, not very bright and has to be carried everywhere.
1: Yeah. Deck chair.
0: Deck chair always folds under pressure.
1: What if you were calling someone, hey, he's a bit of a Perth?
0: 3 hours behind everyone else. That's timing-wise.
1: Yeah. How about G-spot?
0: G-spot, you never find him.
1: Mm-hmm. Bush ranger.
0: Holds everyone up.
1: Wheelbarrow.
0: Has to be carried.
1: Yeah, or any works when he's pushed.
0: Yep.
1: Limo.
0: Limo.
1: Well, that'd be a good thing to be called.
0: Limo, yeah, limo is like me, carries everyone.
1: Yeah. Cordless.
0: Charges all night, but only works 2 hours.
1: How about this one? Foreskin.
0: Foreskin?
1: I don't think I should let you hazard a guess.
0: No, I don't know. Unnecessary.
1: Let me tell you.
0: No, I don't know that one.
1: Disappears when things get hard. How about the sniper's nightmare?
0: You can never find him.
1: One leg shorter than the other.
0: That's just workplace bullying.
1: F-post.
0: F-post. That's a good one. F-post. No? Nah.
1: Takes credit for everything.
0: Oh, that's great.
1: I love this one. Milo.
0: Because
1: he's not quick. What about this one? Didn't you used to call someone showbag?
0: Oh, yeah, showbag. It's full of
1: shit. Thank you, thank you.
2: 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Jonesy and Amanda.
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4: 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Gold 101.7.
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19: 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M4 Motorway, it's a little sluggish outbound with a 25-minute runtime from the tunnel exit getting towards the M7. Continuing out towards the foot of the Blue Mountains, it's a bit of a hold up through Regentville westbound as you pass Mulgoa Road with reports of a breakdown. It's patchy out of Marsden Park northbound along Richmond Road right up towards Blacktown Road through Berkshire Park. There's some heavy traffic for North Mead. James Roos Drive westbound to Bryans Road. A little busy outbound in Warwick Farm too for the Hume Highway moving towards Governor Macquarie Drive. 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Domain open till 9pm tonight. That's City's latest traffic.
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22: Hi there, I'm Chandra Llewellyn with the latest news. The Socceroos will head to Dallas ahead of their round of 32 clash at the World Cup next Saturday morning. The Aussies secure their spot in the knockout stage after a nil-all draw with Paraguay this afternoon, with our next opponent still to be decided. Midfielder Jordy Boss has told SBS he hopes everyone gets behind them again next weekend.
23: Knowing that we have all this support, you know, here, and, you know, we've seen videos back home and, you know, how everyone's getting around it and supporting us, and, yeah, we really feel it here. So, we're really happy with all the support and, it gets us through it.
22: Two other news: plans for a mass evacuation of ships through the Strait of Hormuz have been rejected by Iran. The proposal, backed by the UN, involved two temporary shipping routes to the north and south of the currently inaccessible transit separation scheme. New rules coming into effect next month will see dodgy text messages no longer be able to pretend to be from legitimate businesses. Businesses will now have to sign up to an SMS sender ID register. Aussies will notice that text messages they receive will look different from July 1. A French woman has appeared in court today accused of smuggling drugs into Australia concealed in a bottle of body wash. The 31-year-old was arrested at Perth International Airport on a flight from Thailand last month, and Lionel Richie has been rushed to hospital after falling ill during a concert in Minnesota. The 77-year-old was belting out Dancing on the Ceiling when he felt dizzy and had to sit down on the stage.
21: The biggest ever end of financial year sale at Alpine Spas is on now, with huge savings across the entire range. 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
22: Updating sports celebrations are underway for the Socceroos after advancing to the knockout stage of the World Cup. The newsroom's John Michael is in California with the latest.
0: The Green and Gold Army has flooded into bars across Santa Clara to celebrate the Aussies advancing to the round of 32. The Socceroos making it through after a scoreless draw with Paraguay in their final group match. Their next game will be on July 4 in Dallas against either Iran, New Zealand, Belgium or Egypt.
22: And in NRL, the Titans will be hoping to break their hoodoo against the Bulldogs in tonight's clash. Canterbury have won 5 of their past 6 games against the Gold Coast. That's news and sport.
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22: Top of 18 degrees, wet weather will stick around until Sunday, staying in the high teens. Showers on Monday, a top of 19. It's currently 17 degrees in the city. 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
30: Friday Feel Sessions, how well are they going?
31: I've really enjoyed the Friday Feel Sessions.
30: Just in as many weeks, we have had 3 premier artists. We had Amber Lawrence.
31: She's just my, oh my, wanting no applause. Just another cause. Made a meal out of me and had to come back.
30: Then there was Richard Clapton.
32: I'll say don't waste time.
30: We were weeping.
32: These are the best years of our life. I say don't.
31: And then
30: James Rain.

0: much, guys, for having us. August 7th at the Palais Theatre. Our final little promo. Thank you. I appreciate you for letting me throw that in. Come on, why not?
1: Anything you'd like to sell?
2: And a wheelbarrow.
3: Do we even need to be
2: that
3: here?
2: That was such
3: Good
2: a
3: Lord.
2: Treat. It
3: Thank
2: was
3: you,
2: such a treat.
3: Boys. Thank you.
2: You
3: so Pleasure. Much. 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And thank you, fellas, for being part of the Friday Feels Sessions.
4: We love
0: FFS.
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7: 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Horsley Park, the M7, northbound off-ramp towards the Horsley driver truck and car collision. In Maroubra, Anzac Parade at Fitzgerald Avenue, traffic lights are flashing. We do have a bit of a hot spot of traffic on the M5 outbound towards Heathcote Road. If you're getting a head start to the weekend at the snow, though, the Hume Motorway is travelling quite nicely southbound through Campbelltown. Looking a little wet in patches, though. Take it easy. The Ryde Bridge is chock-a-block southbound for Concord Road, moving down towards Rhodes. Bevel's Diamond Rush is here this Saturday. 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Diamond Rush this Saturday, only at Bevel's. That's Sydney's latest traffic.
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0: Yep, yep. 10 questions, 60 seconds on the clock. You can pass if you don't know an answer. We'll come back to that question if time permits. You get all the questions right, $1,000.
5: You can make it $2,000 by answering a bonus question. But here's the jeopardy. It's double or nothing.
0: You know who's up for jeopardy?
5: Tell me.
0: Tani in Catherine. Hi, hello, Tani.
5: Tani.
6: Hi, how are you?
0: Are you up for jeopardy, Tani?
6: I'll have a go. Why not?
0: Okay, you know. I'm just trying to build you up a bit there.
5: Yeah.
0: Like I'm building up Amanda for her tilt to win the best Bert Newton presenter.
5: Thank you for your support. Best presenter. Most popular presenter. It's the Bert Newton Award. How about I say it?
0: Okay, go
5: it's
0: on.
5: It's a Bert Newton Award for the most popular presenter.
0: Yeah, but you don't have to sell it for yourself.
5: Well, apparently I do.
0: Coach, Tani, do we have your support?
6: Of course.
0: Thank you,
5: Tani.
0: See, it's become we now.
5: I know. And also, you've given no voting details.
0: So. Okay, I will. Head to tvweekluggage.com.au and follow the prompts.
5: It makes it uncomfortable for me, Brendan.
0: Well, but you told me to say all this before we put Tani on.
5: That is not true, Tani. Tani, let's see what we can do for you. We've got 10 questions, 60 seconds. If you're not sure, say pass. We might have time to come back, all right?
6: No worries.
5: Good luck, Tani, because here we go. Question number one. What do vampires like to drink?
6: Blood.
5: Question two. What's the liquid inside a pen called?
6: Ink.
5: Question three. Which day of the week is referred to as Hump Day?
6: Wednesday.
5: Question four. Steve Smith is famously known for which sport?
6: Who's that, sorry?
5: Steve Smith.
6: Is he a cricketer?
5: Question five. Which country celebrates Independence Day on the 4th of July?
6: America.
5: Question six. In which Australian city can you find Kirribilli House?
6: Canberra.
5: Oh, it's Sydney, Tani.
0: Tani.
5: You were doing so well. Man. Damn it, damn it, damn it.
0: Tani,
5: I had a good feeling about you.
0: Curse you. Stupid.
5: I'm stupid
0: Sydney. Taking all Tani's gold.
5: Tani, thank you. We still have your support for Amanda's
0: tilt for the best presenter on TV in the world.
6: Always.
0: Tani, you are a superhuman. Thank you for being part of Instagram. And like Tani, if you'd like to play, jonesydemanda.com.au. We'll be away for, how long are we going for?
5: I think for 2 weeks.
0: What?
5: All of the wireless takes a break at the same time.
0: Okay, everyone else is doing it.
5: Yeah.
0: It's not just us.
5: No. It's not just the email you got this morning saying, okay, why don't you have a rest?
0: I'm not going back on the professional motorcycle circuit then. We'll be back in a couple of weeks, but please, jonesydemanda.com.au on gold.
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9: 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Horsley Park, the M7 northbound off-ramp to the Horsley Drive, a truck and car collision where a couple of lanes are blocked off. There's no right turn to head onto the Horsley Drive at the moment. In Maroubra, Anzac Parade at Fitzgerald Avenue, traffic lights on the flash. A little busy southbound for the Sydney Harbour Tunnel, but the Harbour Bridge is looking okay. A slow patch though down the Western Distributor moving into Darling Harbour. The M7 building outbound towards Sunny Holt Road. The M4 motorway under speed and grey stains. 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That's Sydney's latest traffic.
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10: Hi, I'm Sally Pearson. The West Coast Fever say they are full of confidence heading into tomorrow's Do or Die Super Netball Clash with the Melbourne Vixens. The winner will take on the Adelaide Thunderbirds in next weekend's grand final. At the Women's PGA Championship, Australia's Karis Davidson is in contention after an impressive opening round. She's sitting in outright second as she chases a maiden major title heading into round two. And WNBL Breakout Player of the Year Dallas Loughridge is taking the next step in her career, signing with a US college program as she looks to pursue new opportunities overseas.
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0: What's poppin', hun?
1: That phrase, for one.
2: Yes. Well, it's been a massive week across the Jonesy and Amanda socials, and it all started with the conspiracy that the World Cup is rigged.
3: Yes. There's a whole list that has been printed for the last maybe 50 years.
2: Yes, from 1930 to 2042.
3: That apparently has predicted the World Cup. But first of all, I thought, someone's psychic. But no, what they're saying is that FIFA has rigged it.
2: Mm-hmm. Yes, yes. So it's received over 10 million views across our socials with thousands of likes and comments. So Nash says, I'm going to save this video and keep it. While Jack adds, with how Portugal have been playing so far, I highly doubt that.
3: Well, Portugal are tipped to win it according to that list.
2: Yes.
0: Yeah. Yes. Yeah, and The Simpsons as well.
2: Yes, a lot of people pointed that out as well, as did you. Another video doing the rounds is this week's TikTok Tucker, where we made the two-ingredient cupcake recipe, which involved mixing cake mix and soft drink.
3: Yes, yeah. And it stuck to the patty containers. Is that what you call them, those little patty?
2: Yes.
0: Patty cakes.
3: That's it. Stuck to the bottom, and it tasted like sand or Play-Doh.
0: Mm.
2: Yeah. Well, people had some beef with your response to the results. Dean commented, this recipe legit works when it's cooked properly.
0: Oh.
2: Yes. While Heather messaged us saying, my hubby made it last week using Fanta. It was great.
3: What Fanta? Did we do wrong?
0: Well, I think we used Diet Coke. There was no sugar in there, just fructose.
3: Do you think maybe that we're using that tiny little pretend oven?
0: Mm. Yeah, maybe the little Barbie electric light oven didn't help either. And maybe you fructosed it up.
3: Maybe I did.
2: On another note, it's time for Digital Jenners. This is where I choose my favourite contributor of the week, who will receive a bespoke tin hat made by Amanda.
3: Any minute now, I'll get onto that.
2: And this week it goes to Reggie, who actually commented a really beautiful thing after we announced that you were nominated for a Logie.
3: Oh, nice.
2: She writes, no one deserves it more. I've been watching you for years and you've always brought me joy and delight, as well as information. Always insightful and kind. An Australian gem in my eyes.
0: Oh, well,
3: how
0: right on.
3: Lovely. Well,
0: well
3: thank
0: it's
3: you.
0: It's a done
3: I'm glad,
0: deal.
3: I'm glad she got man of the match.
0: Yes. If you want to vote for Amanda, just go to tvweeklogieawards.com.au.
2: tvweeklogies.com.au. Sorry.
0: Do that. Follow the prompts. Vote for our girl.
3: Thank you.
0: And thanks, we could everyone. All hitch up to your little
3: caboose.
0: Wagon. Caboose.
3: My capacious caboose.
0: Don't look at you, caboose. Thank you, Jenna.
3: Thank you, Jenna. We like to call her our social media
4: dipstick by the way she's single. Righto, you two. That's enough.
0: Well.
3: Well, we won't be here for a couple of weeks.
0: I know. We're on holidays.
3: This is what the wireless does. We all take holidays at the same time.
0: Yeah.
3: So off we go, but we'll be back in a couple of weeks.
0: Good day to you.
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28: 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Halsey Park, the M7 northbound off ramp to the Halsey Drive. There's been a truck and car collision. Lights are playing up in Maroubra, Anzac Parade at Fitzgerald Avenue. Slowing for the M4 motorway, citybound passing the Prospect Highway and again towards the Church Street off ramp. M5, an 18 minute westbound run getting from Kingsgrove out towards Preston's. Still underpaced southbound for the Eastern Distributor Tunnel through Darlinghurst. We've got some congestion around Rouse Hill up and down Windsor Road as you pass Commercial Road. Absolute bargains on now at JB Hi-Fi, like $400 off all Samsung Galaxy S26 phones. JB Hi-Fi stores open longer until June 30. That's Sydney's latest traffic.
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31: Hi there, I'm Chandra Llewellyn with the latest news. The Socceroos have secured a spot in the Football World Cup's round of 32. After a nil-all draw with Paraguay in San Francisco, the USA have topped Group D despite a 3-2 loss to Turkey in Los Angeles. I'll have more in sport. It's business as usual for WA's poultry producers despite another suspected case of the deadly bird flu. Another bird found on an Esperance beach is suspected of having the highly contagious H5 strain. The state's Agriculture Minister Jackie Jarvis says they have not locked down their farms.
32: So they are not in a lockdown. They are still processing. The farms are still producing. There is no impact on production. They have simply implemented their biosecurity plans.
31: Heading overseas, where a massive search and rescue effort is continuing in Venezuela after twin earthquakes. At least 235 people have died. It's not clear if any Aussies have been caught up in the disaster. Sydney Metro passengers are being urged to plan ahead with full line closures returning this weekend as testing continues on the Southwest Metro extension to to Bankstown. Coordinator General Howard Collins says the work is critical.
0: There are a number of weekends, 3 or 4 weekends out of the next 5 will be further closures. But this weekend, if you fancy travelling the metro, well, you'll get on a bus from Tallawong all the way to Chatswood, and then you can hop on the Sydney Trains network.
31: And Sydney's beaches remain under close watch after a string of shark sightings this week.
30: The biggest ever end of financial year sale at Alpine Spas is on now, with huge savings across the entire range. 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
31: Updating sports, Socceroos coach Tony Popovic says he's proud of his side after holding Paraguay to a 0-0 draw in their final group game. The result enough for Australia to finish second in Group D and advance to the knockout stage just for the third time. Popovic has told SBS it's such a great achievement.
1: Unbelievable. Just so proud of everyone involved. The staff, the players, just a wonderful young group of men. And you know, now we go to Dallas.
31: The Aussies round of 32 game will take place in Dallas next Saturday morning, with our opponent yet to be decided. And a mega 7-year broadcast deal will keep the NRL on Channel 9 and Foxtel. The extension is believed to be worth around $5 billion.
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31: Showers and down to 12 degrees tonight. Wet weather will stick around until Sunday, staying in the high teens. Showers Monday, 19 degrees. 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
16: 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Today was the day that we reopened our pub we've been renovating the last couple of weeks, the Criterion Hotel in Hellerdon in Queensland. Shannon Knoll is singing live. That's our show today.

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0: Christian O'Connell Show. All right, we're going to give away right now a very special prize. It is Australia's biggest ever meat tray.
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0: What a star voiceover artist we've got today as
2: Incredible.
0: Well.
2: Incredible.
0: Now, producer Caitlin, where have we got these amazing meats from? A meat cowboy turned up yesterday.
3: He sure did.
0: Don't Google it. It's a strange website.
3: He's from North...
0: Rio works on it.
3: He's from North Point Meats, Toowoomba's premium locally sourced butchers.
0: If you want meat, go nowhere in Toowoomba. Okay, now, everyone knows how radio's oldest competition, the secret sound, works. We have a secret sound that has been recorded in secret here at the Criterion Hotel, the greatest pub on earth. Now, intern Pete flew up 2 days before we came here, and I said, record some secret sounds. This was the first one. We're going to play it, so you can hear it as well. Just shout out. You'll get it immediately. What is this sound? Ice.
4: Sorry.
0: My bad. Worth the cost of the flights.
4: My bad.
0: So it's not going to be that one. This is the real...
4: It's funny when you hear it out loud, isn't it? You're like, oh, yeah, that's ice.
2: It's incredibly obvious.
0: To be honest, you should have got it immediately. Now, this is the real secret sound, okay? Recorded in secret here at the Criterion Hotel.
2: Oh.
0: Let's hear that again, please. You have a guest there already?
4: I've got Ben wants to have a little guest here in the
0: Ben
4: corner.
0: Ben looks like a hustler. He's here only... You're here. I know those eyes. Those eyes are the man that wants mints.
5: Is it the cold room fridge door?
0: No. Good guess, though. Good guess, Ben. Anyone else want to have a guess? Hang on, this man here, you reckon you want to have a go?
4: Alan.
6: Being a country pub, I reckon it's flicking a knob on an ashtray.
0: Oh, phew. I wondered what that was going to say then. You also do get that at country pubs after 8 o'clock, but that's not on this family show. Okay. Any more? Thank you, Alan. Hang on, the farmer wants another go.
4: Okay, where's the farmer? Has he got a wife? Where he is? Here we go. Oh, the wife is here, thank God. Okay, sir, go again.
7: Oh, she goes. Farmer have a wife?
8: Is it unlocking the front door?
4: No, that's the 900.
0: Okay, I want this meat tray to go. We've got to give it away right now. It is unlocking something. You get this in most pubs across Australia. It was 7 years. A little kid there.
9: Go. Unlocking a till?
4: Unlocking a till.
0: Good guess. It's not the right answer. There's a young lad there. What do you want? He wants some meat for his dad.
10: Unlocking the door.
0: Not unlocking the door.
10: A sliding door.
0: Not a sliding door. She's had too many guesses.
4: Okay. Yes, ma'am.
0: Head over that way.
11: Unlocking the cool room door.
0: Great guess. It's not the right answer. This lady here?
12: Is it unlocking a can of alcohol?
0: It's not unlocking a can. And great sign language as well for me there. Can of alcohol. Pete, there's a Let's guy go. Over here. Pete.
4: Yep, sorry, other way.
0: No. She looks like she's from the local mafia. Quick.
4: Yep.
0: Roy Orbison's here.
13: Unlocking the little door to get behind the bar. Do we know that little trap door?
0: It's not that. It's unlocking something you would then play.
14: Piano.
4: General piano or doing anything with the piano?
0: Unlocking it, Pete. General piano.
4: Okay, I've got one over here, lady, ma'am.
0: This is maybe one of the locals jumping.
14: Unlocking any pokies or gaming rooms?
0: No, it's not unlocking the pokies. Amazing that you wreckers. This man over here has had his hand up for ages, Pete.
4: Okay, going back. Sorry, just coming through.
0: Both of you.
4: Sorry, my apologies. Just push someone over the way.
15: Opening up the cellar.
0: No. It's not opening up the cellar.
2: We're getting further away.
0: Okay,
2: somehow.
0: Over here. Go on then, Pete. Yes.
4: There we go, right in the middle.
14: Is it unlocking a dartboard?
0: Yes! You are a winner! Yes!
4: We have a winner!
0: Come on down! Get your beef mince, your pork chop, and your sirloin.
4: Ladies and gentlemen, this is Rachel Rubin.
0: Rachel is our winner. Rachel's just won the biggest meat tray in Australia. Rachel looks like Dame Helen Mirren, if you want to know at home.
4: That was intense. Her daughter just said, move out of the way.
0: She wants that beef mince. Kids can't help themselves. Well played, Rachel.
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7: 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Content is general in nature. Investing carries risk. Looking fairly steady for the M5 motorway westbound from the tunnel exit to Preston's, 15 minutes. Much the same on the M4 motorway. Your runtime heading out from the tunnel exit towards the M7, 16 minutes at the moment. Looking busy around Bella Vista though and Glenwood, northbound along Old Windsor Road. There's congestion through North Mead, James Roos Drive, both directions around Clines Road. A slow run southbound still through Homebush West on Centenary Drive towards Arthur Street. Inbound delays for King Street through Newtown Centre. 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Hurry. Sale ends Sunday, July 19 at Anaconda. That's Sydney's latest traffic.
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17: 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My wife and I's wedding anniversary. I get these flowers and then she goes, they are beautiful, Chris. 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
18: Jonesy's hallucinating. 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
5: 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No one's better in the bedroom. There's some citybound congestion coming onto the Anzac Bridge in Rozelle off the City West Link and Victoria Road. Still moving quite nicely up the M7 northbound from Preston's towards Richmond Road. It's a 17-minute stretch, and we've had a crash clearing at the northbound off-ramp to the Horsley Drive. A little patchy eastbound on the M4 motorway, particularly at the Church Street exit. Still under pace in Auburn, Parramatta Road, travelling eastbound towards Silverwater Road, and there's congestion around Kellyville Rouse Hill on Windsor Road. 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

0: Christian O'Connell Show. All right, we ready for today's time waster? Today's time waster is pub celebrities, because I'm telling you now, there are a lot of famous people who've come to this pub. Mm. Ria, right now, just looking over at the bar,
1: yeah.
0: I can see Al Pacino.
1: Al
0: Pacino.
1: This is rough.
0: Also with him is Brad Pint.
1: Oh, very good.
0: Brad Pint. Wow, star of a lot of movies, Vin Diesel. And one for the kids, Cyder B.
1: Very good.
0: And someone who likes to, I didn't know this about this big international artist, he likes to brew his own beer. Homebrew Mars. Homebrew Mars. Maybe you couldn't hear it at the back there or something, so get your ears cleared out. And someone who loves the Forex, Carrie Bickmore Forex. Carrie Bickmore Forex. Do I win the pub pack? Ria, what have you got then? What celebrities can you see here?
1: Is that an ex-Australian cricketer up the back, down near the stage? I think that might be Karaoke O'Keefe.
0: Oh! Yes, bronze.
1: We had Knowlesy, Australian Idol royalty. There's also some more Australian Idol royalty. Is that Marcia Stein's up the back?
0: No, it's not actually. No, it is. No.
1: Well, is there more Australian Idol royalty at the pub? Is that Whiskey Lee?
0: Just confusion.
1: And we all love Fallout Boy's lead singer Pete Wentz, don't we? Yep, we
0: silence,
1: love him.
0: The silence that you know.
1: Well, I think he's behind the bar. He's Pete Beer Wench.
0: Oh, no, he called it back in. That's silver.
1: Can this please end?
0: All right, Ria, you ready to mark?
1: I'm ready.
0: Ginessa Amorosi.
1: Oh, gold.
0: Michael J. Forex.
1: Oh, gold a million. Yeah.
0: They have to be gold. They have to be. Keg Ryan.
1: Silver.
0: Palmer Comedian.
1: Gold.
0: What about David Hasselhoffs?
1: Oh, that's very good.
0: Anthony Bend the Albanese. You know, bending the elbow. Albo, Bendonese. That's a potential winner there. Thomas Price. That's very good. Martini Scorsese.
1: Silver.
0: Now, Knowles, he won't drink while he's singing, though. He'll have a shandy, though. Shandy Knowles.
1: Brilliant. Gold.
0: Well done, Brad. Ricky Martini.
1: Gold.
0: Barrel Braithwaite.
1: Barrel Braithwaite is...
0: Beyonce, when she's had a few.
1: Oh, Beyonce. She loves the 4X. You know,
0: she's always smashing them, all the single tinnies. Doesn't work. Bar Matt Damon. Bar Matt Damon.
1: Damon, very good.
0: Yes, very good, Simon. Bruce Silver Springsteen.
1: Bruce Springsteen?
0: Bruce.
1: Oh, Bruce.
0: Yeah, sorry,
1: that's right.
0: Just... Steph Curried Sausages.
1: Gold.
0: 4X Zibbit. He loves to
1: wrap
0: and have a nice ice cold coffee. Oh my god. What about old Sticky Carpet Gervais? Sticky Gervais.
1: Bronze.
0: Mark Tuffler. Counter Mill Gibson.
1: Counter Mill Gibson, very good.
0: Amanda, that's very good. Palmer Anderson. Pam Anderson.
1: Throwback.
0: Yeah.
1: Gold.
0: 4X Hunt. Forex Hunt. A legend.
1: Gold double plus.
0: Come on, that. We're not going to get any better than that, are
1: we? Kiss the fish.
0: Yes. Excuse me? Oh. Tap Benatar.
1: Silver.
0: And Sylvester Stallone.
1: Oh, that's very good too. Gold.
0: All right, who is winning the 4X pub pack?
1: It's got to be 4X Hunt.
0: Yes, great one. Well done, Stuart. That's the Christian O'Connell Show for today, and we are now on a break for the next 2 weeks. I'm heading back to the UK to see my mum and dad. We are back in 2 weeks' time. However, there are hundreds of shows to catch up on. If you're new to the show or you're going to miss us, check out the iHeart free app where you can find all our shows the last 8 years. And also, don't forget, if you ever miss here a lyric over the next 2 weeks or you've got a story for the show, my inbox is always wide open, christian@christianoconnell.com.au. Thank you very much. 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Thank you very much for being a big part of our lives. Take care. Look after yourselves. We are back very soon. Bye-bye.
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1: Hi there, I'm Chandra Llewellyn. The Socceroos have done it. A nil-all draw with Paraguay in San Francisco has been enough to get the Aussies through to the knockout stage of the World Cup. Meanwhile, it was an anxious finish for fans at live sites nationwide.
3: The last 3 minutes when Paraguay almost scored, my heart was in my throat to think that we could almost lose it.
1: That's thanks to the ABC. More coming up in sport. The federal government is looking to further tighten social media ban laws for under-16s. Labor wants to hand the power back to Australians so that we can choose what we want to see online instead of being fed content through an algorithm, giving users the ability to opt out. A fiery Senate estimates today with independent Lydia Thorpe accusing an official of systemic racism. The senator announcing she'll make a formal complaint after clashing with officials while asking about racism and violence directed at Indigenous people. To other news, Sydney beaches remain closed for a fourth day after repeated shark sightings. Lifeguards are monitoring conditions, but swimmers and surfers are being told to follow directions. The alarm was sounded at around 8:30 this morning in Bondi. Heading overseas, where a massive search and rescue effort is continuing in Venezuela after twin earthquakes struck. At least 235 people have died, while tens of thousands are still missing. It's not clear if any Aussies have been caught up in the disaster.
0: The biggest ever end of financial year sale at Alpine Spas is on now, with huge savings across the entire range. 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
1: The party's underway in California for Socceroos fans after making it through to the knockout stage of the World Cup. Our reporter John Michael is there.
23: For the third time ever, the Socceroos are through to the knockout stage of the World Cup. The Aussies advancing with a scoreless draw against Paraguay. Australia, arguably the better side with more possession and more shots on goal. We now take on either Egypt, New Zealand, Belgium or Iran in Dallas on the 4th of July.
1: NRL action continues tonight with the Titans taking on the Bulldogs before the Broncos host the Roosters. And tomorrow sees the Dolphins against the Warriors and the Cowboys going head-to-head with the Panthers. That's the latest news and sport.
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1: Showers and down to 12 degrees tonight. Wet weather will stick around until Sunday, staying in the high teens. Showers Monday, 19 degrees. 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

0: Gold's now playing even more music across your workday. To be honest, we don't know how we're doing it either, but we are. And next week, that music's made up of the greatest countdowns of all time. Although, when we say greatest, we also mean unexpected.
1: It's just a jump to the left. 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
0: 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Just great songs that happen to be played in order, counting down from 50 to 1. Because, you know, that's how countdowns work. Monday morning from 10. Turn it up for the biggest pub anthems. The greatest top 50 countdowns of all time on Gold.
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0: History is about to be made. In 2026, the Red Hot Summer Tour will deliver a defining moment in music. 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
1: We've been on a mission to try and save the pubs of Australia, all thanks to Forex. This pub looks completely different from when we found it 5 weeks ago. This moment is a very special moment. The Accident Republicans have been calling them, and that is Gary and Tracy. And we hand it back to them. Tracy, how are you feeling today?
2: Overwhelmed. It just means the world. 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And she'll live on now.
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1: Live and frosty and fresh. I didn't know Queensland could get this cold.
2: There's people still in shorts.
0: But they, honestly, you're bred differently here. 50% of people here are wearing shorts and T-shirts. I feel like the Ice Age is about to come. I feel like I've gone back in time to the UK. I left the miserable weather there to have the... Well, Australia has beautiful summers. I know we're in winter, but thank you so much for coming out today. Today is a very, very special show, not just for us, but for Tracy and Gary. Now, I can't see Tracy and Gary. I get the feeling they've actually just driven off with one of those trucks out the front. There she is! Tracy, good morning! This is the publican. This is her manor. We're in her house. Tracy, thank you so much for letting us come and renovate your pub over the last couple of weeks. All right, let's give away some 4X right now on the Christian O'Connell Show. It's 10 to 7, Friday morning after 7 o'clock. More big prizes as we give away Australia's biggest ever. Drum roll, please, live audience here in the Beer Garden. Big noisy drum roll, drum roll. We give away Australia's biggest ever meat tray.
1: Yeah!
0: What do you love to win? The meat tray. I think it'd be bigger than winning the World Cup. It's winning a meat tray. So we have a meat tray that we're going to be giving away this morning. Is the butcher here?
3: The butcher is not here. He dropped it off. He said we're working this morning, but he's dying to knock off as fast as he can to get down for the Knowlesy performance later on this morning.
0: Great. Now, yesterday on the show, we were talking about what do you see in every single Aussie pub? And one of our callers said someone in high viz who's not doing any work. You found someone... don't look around, mate. It's you. Pete's found someone. Pete, who do you have there? Who's this legend here?
3: Kevin. He assures
0: morning,
3: me...
0: Morning, Kevin. Thank you very much for coming
4: no
0: out.
4: No worries.
0: Mate.
4: Good morning.
3: He assures me he's a local, but I'm hearing a South African accent there this morning. But
0: hey, listen, they've come from and wide for this pub reopening, from South Africa, England.
4: Exactly.
3: Now, what time are you knocking off, sir?
4: 12 o'clock.
3: What are you doing?
4: Sorry?
3: What are you going to do after?
4: I'm coming here for a beer.
3: There we go. Makes sense, right? Hey.
0: All right, let's give him some 4X. Let's take some calls right now. Let's go to Dwayne now in Sydney. Good morning, Dwayne. Good morning. Welcome to the show.
5: Thank you. Good morning, everyone up there in Queensland.
0: Dwayne says hi. This is great. One big country, one radio show. Now, Dwayne, what time are you knocking off today, mate?
5: Well, I'm knocking off midday because of the game. And I'm going to be sitting there with my father-in-law, who's having his birthday today, 86. So we definitely need 4X. We need it badly.
0: Okay.
6: It's the best thing for an 86-year-old.
0: Oh, that's what they dream for, don't they? With their full teeth.
5: Oh, yes.
0: Dwayne, we'll send you some right now, okay? Pete, get him on the truck and get down there. All right, Dwayne, I hope you and your dad have a lovely day today. Let's go now to Graham. Good morning, Graham in Melbourne. Welcome to the show. There we go. Graham! It runs as smoothly as this every single morning, I assure you. Graham!
7: Sorry, mate, you broadcast it for God's country.
0: I didn't hear any of that. Okay, Graham, would you want some 4X?
7: Sure, why not?
0: Yeah, okay. I think he's calling and trying to win Nova's Secret Sound. Thank you. Let's go to Glenn. Good morning, Glenn.
8: Hello, hello, how are you?
0: I'm very good, Glenn. Welcome to the show. Now, Glenn, what time are you knocking off today, mate?
8: Oh, unofficially 12 o'clock like the rest of Australia.
0: And, I don't think any Australians are doing any work after about midday today.
6: Absolutely.
0: And hopefully the Socceroos have a big win at the World Cup. Yes?
8: Oh, yeah, baby.
0: That's better. All right, we're sending some 4X. Thank you very much for listening. Enjoy the game today, Glenn.
8: Cheers, brother.
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0: I
9: got a real
0: good feeling. I signed up to get 3 years worth of free pizza once a week. Early in our marriage, I think my wife realised she'd married a simpleton. My wife called them, but more or less said that actually shame on them that I was a person of limited cognitive abilities. They gave the money back. I got a real good
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0: Christian O'Connell Show from the greatest pub on earth, the Criterion Hotel in Hedonton. Having a great time. We have a crowd of hunters here have come out to see the show and to see Shannon Noll, who's going to be singing live in the next 15 minutes. Are you excited about that? Shannon Noll's going to be doing not one, not two, three songs, and he's going to be doing a very moving trip. Pete!
1: Sorry, I was just in the middle of a chant about Noel.
0: Pete is doing his own show.
2: No, two shows going on.
1: I'm definitely caught
0: back
1: up
0: to Kiss with him.
1: Love
0: Maybe
1: you.
0: They need someone. So Shannon Noll is going to be doing three songs, including right at the end of the show, very, very moving song this week for Darrell Braithwaite. He's going to be doing his version of Horses. Who's excited about that? All right, right now, this giveaway, Australia's biggest ever meat tray. We're doing the secret sound of the Criterion Hotel. This is a sound we've recorded at this pub, and it's a sound you hear in any pub across Australia. The sound is... All right, let's take some guesses right now. Let's go to... Who have we got here? We've got Adam on the line. Good morning, Adam. Welcome to the show.
3: Good morning, guys. How are you going?
0: Adam, what is your guess?
3: I think it's unlocking a toilet door.
0: Adam is the wrong answer. I tell you why, because pubs in Australia don't have any locks on the door. It's illegal. Let's go now to Judy. Good morning, Judy.
4: Oh, good morning, Christian. Good morning, everyone at the Criterion.
0: Hang on, everyone. If you could all say good morning, Julie. One, two, three.
4: That's so sweet. Thank you.
0: That's all right, Julie. Have a lovely weekend. Now, Julie, what is the guess? What do you think it is?
4: Okay, I reckon it's a garage door opening on closing.
0: It's not the right answer.
4: Oh.
0: Have a lovely weekend. Thanks for trying. Let's go to Thelma now. Good morning, Thelma.
5: Good morning.
0: Everyone say good morning. Otherwise, she's going to feel really left out of the spoon. I don't like that. Good morning,
5: Thank
0: Thelma.
5: You so much.
0: Okay, it's turned in now into a bad school assembly. Thelma, what's your guess, mate?
5: I think it's when a table's loose and you screw in the leg of it, like to secure it, or the bottom of the leg.
0: You get a lot of wonky tables in the pubs of Australia. And wonky people as well. That's enough about Gary. Okay, that isn't the right answer. Okay, I'm going to give you some clues. Oh, you hang on, this man here, you reckon you want to have a go?
6: Alan.
7: Being a country pub, I reckon it's flicking a knob on an ashtray.
0: Oh, phew, I wondered what that was going to say then. Here, oh dear. You also do get that at country pubs after 8 o'clock, but that's not on this family show. Okay, any more? Thank you, Alan. Hang on, the farmer wants another go.
1: Okay, where's the farmer? Has he got a wife? Where he is? Here we go, there we go. Oh, the wife is here, thank God. Okay, sir, go again.
8: Oh, she goes.
9: Is it unlocking the front door?
1: No, that's the
0: it's
1: nine
0: not. Okay, I want this meat tray to go. We've got to give it away right now. It is unlocking something. You get this in most pubs across Australia. It was 7 years. Little kid there.
10: Unlocking a till?
1: Unlocking a till.
0: Good guess. It's not the right answer. There's a young lad there. What do you want? He wants some meats for his dad.
11: Unlocking the door.
0: Not unlocking the door.
11: A sliding door.
0: Not the sliding door. She's had too many guesses.
1: Okay. Yes, ma'am.
0: Head over that way.
10: Unlocking the cool room door.
0: Great guess. It's not the right answer. This lady here?
12: Is it unlocking a can of alcohol?
0: It's not unlocking a can. And great sign language as well for me there. Can of alcohol. Pete, there's a Let's guy go. Over here. Pete.
1: Yep, sorry, other way.
0: No. She looks like she's from the local mafia. Quick.
1: Yep.
0: Roy Orbison's here.
12: Unlocking the little door to get behind the bar. Do we know that little trap door?
1: No.
0: It's not that. It's unlocking something you would then play.
10: Piano.
1: General piano or doing anything with the piano?
0: Well, unlocking it, Pete. General piano.
1: Okay, I've got one over here, lady, ma'am.
0: This is made one of the locals
9: jump. Unlocking
0: any
9: pokies or gaming rooms?
0: No, it's not unlocking the pokies. Amazing that you wreckers. This man over here has had his hand up for ages, Pete.
1: Okay, going back. Sorry, just coming through.
0: Both of you
1: come
0: two.
1: Sorry, my apologies. Just push someone over out of the way.
13: Opening up the cellar.
0: No. It's not opening up the cellar.
2: Getting further away.
0: Okay,
2: somehow.
0: Over here. Go on then, Pete. Yes.
1: There we go, right in the middle.
10: Is it unlocking a dartboard?
0: Yes! You are a winner! Yes!
1: We have a winner!
0: Come on down!
1: Get
0: your beach bench. your pork chop and your sirloin.
1: Ladies and gentlemen, this is Rachel Rimmel.
0: Rachel is our winner. Rachel's just won the biggest meat tray in Australia. What scenes this morning here in the in Helidon? Rachel. Looks like Dame Helen Mirren, if you want to know at home.
1: That was intense. Her daughter just said, move out of the way.
0: She wants that beef mince. Kids can't help themselves. Oh, big round of applause for winning this morning. Well played, Rachel.
6: I'm tired, Grandpa.
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11: The Nick Scali half-yearly clearance has been extended with everything reduced across the entire Nick Scali range. Everything is reduced during the half-yearly clearance. Extended till Sunday at Nick Scali.
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0: Hello today. They are the hot thing to win today.
1: There's also bar mats, there's coasters. If you want to spice things up in the bedroom, there's a 4X pajama
0: cap. Oh, wow, the good life.
1: The good life indeed.
0: All right, so today's time waster is pub celebrities, because I'm telling you now, not only there was a massive crowd have been here very kindly since 6 a.m. this morning when it was pretty cold, actually, all stood outside waiting around. There are a lot of famous people who've come to this pub. Rhea, right now, just looking over at the bar, I can see Al Pacino.
1: Al Pacino.
0: Also with him is Brad Pint.
1: Oh, very good.
0: Brad Pint. Wow, star of a lot of movies, Jin Diesel. And one for the kids, Cyder B.
1: Very good.
0: And someone who likes to, I didn't know this about this big international artist, he likes to brew his own beer. Homebrew Mars. Homebrew Mars. Maybe you couldn't hear it at the back. There are some circuit. Your ears cleared out. And someone who loves the 4X, Carrie Bickmore 4X. Carrie Bickmore 4X. Do I win the pub pack? Rhea, what have you got then? What celebrities can you see here?
1: Is that an ex-Australian cricketer up the back down near the stage? I think that might be Karaoke O'Keefe. We had Knowlesy, Australian Idol royalty. There's also some more Australian Idol royalty. Is that Marcia Stein's up the back?
0: No, it's not actually.
1: No, it is.
0: No.
1: Well, is there more Australian Idol royalty at the pub? Is that Whiskey Lee?
0: Just confusion.
1: And we all love Fallout Boy's lead singer Pete Wentz, don't we? Yep, we
0: silence,
1: love him.
0: The silence that you know.
1: Well, I think he's behind the bar. He's Pete Beerwench.
0: Oh, no, he called it back in. That's silver.
1: Can this please end?
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7: The Nick Scali half-yearly clearance has been extended, with everything reduced across the entire Nick Scali range. Everything is reduced during the half-yearly clearance. Extended till Sunday at Nick Scali.
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12: The Nick Scali half-yearly clearance has been extended, with everything reduced across the entire Nick Scali range. Everything is reduced during the half-yearly clearance. Extended till Sunday at Nick Scali.
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19: Easy.

0: Hello there. It's Jonesy D'Amato driving you home this Friday afternoon. Breaking news.
1: Tell me. Do you want me to do the noise?
0: If you want to.
1: Do, do, do, do, do, do. Well, is that kind of breaking news?
0: I think I've gone a bit too hard on the breaking news.
1: Okay. Just how about just
0: this
1: say
0: is more,
1: information?
0: This is more just.
1: I've got a headline for that too.
0: Okay.
1: Here's some information.
0: Okay. Very good. Gen Z is swapping their smartphones for iPods to enjoy music without distractions. It seems Gen Z.
1: How old's that?
0: Gen Z. Gen Y Rye is older than Gen Z.
1: Okay.
0: So Gen Z.
1: And iPods, remind me?
0: Yeah. Remember the iPod? You put 9,000 songs on there.
1: Yeah. And you put your headphones in and it can shuffle it and all
0: that. The harbingers of doom. You used to say, commercial radio will be dead. The iPod will kill commercial radio. In your face. iPods are gone. Well, they're kind of coming back. But they're coming back in that cute fashion how record players came back. So hipsters now have records. Mate, I've got this on vinyl. It's the
1: My son's road. Big on those.
0: Yeah, they love
1: that. You're mocking it.
0: We had a chat about exactly that same thing.
1: They're $100. Yep. Records are $100.
0: What, for the record? For the player?
1: For the record.
0: Oh,
1: exactly. For the record.
0: I am not that sentimental about records because in the old days when I was weddings, parties, anything DJ, you'd have to lug your records around in milk crates. So the Gen Zs, they're going back to this, the iPod.
1: I'm surprised.
0: It's called friction maxing.
1: Why?
0: So they don't want infinite streaming. They want to load songs in one by one and enjoy it as they put it in.
1: So an algorithm doesn't
0: put it through.
1: Right. Yeah. So it's songs you have selected for yourself.
0: Yeah. Yep, yep. So you handpick these songs. It's like what we used to do when we make a mixtape in the day.
1: Wow. So
0: and you'd have to record
1: back.
0: It off the radio before the DJ talked all over the intro of Jump by Van Halen.
1: You've become that person.
0: Well, yeah. No, well, I'm a big fan of talking over the intro of a song. You know, when you get into a good intro of a song, you know, the city by the bay, the city that rocks, the city that never sleeps, and then boom, you hit the post. That's when the lyric kicks in.
1: But
0: kiss of death if you crash that vocal.
1: But also, for kids that would record it, your voice going up to the post, as you say, would be on their mixtape for years.
0: Yeah, when I was a kid, I used to like that. I used to be in it for the DJ stuff.
1: The Casey Kasem.
0: Yeah, so after I left doing weddings, parties, editing and lugging the records around in the milk crates, I went into radio and we were still playing records. We had the 45s and the 33s in the album covers. And all you had to do on a radio show back then, it was not really what you said. It was about how well you got your stuff together. So you had all your commercials, your ads and all those things were played on these little cartridges. You had reel-to-reel tapes and you had your records and then later on CDs. So these days this thing runs itself. Anyone can do this
1: so
0: now.
1: So the job description's quite different.
0: Yeah.
1: So it's purists, though, that are bringing these things back.
0: Yeah.
1: So it's purists who are bringing back the records. Will purists bring back a CD? Because, I mean,
0: yes.
1: That's a nice idea.
0: Your kids will bring back the CD.
1: Really?
0: Yeah.
1: I like the idea of the iPod, that it's your songs, your selection.
0: Yeah, yeah.
1: Wow.
0: I'm going to make up a little mixtape for you with me saying it's 26 degrees. Here's ZZ Top and LaGrange.
1: Well, it certainly won't be my sleep tape.
0: Jonesy D'Amanda, driving you home.
2: 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The Accident Republicans have been calling them, and that is Gary and Tracy. And we hand it back to them. Tracy, how are you feeling today?
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7: The Nick Scali half-yearly clearance has been extended, with everything reduced across the entire Nick Scali range. Everything is reduced during the half-yearly clearance. Extended till Sunday at Nick Scali.
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0: Hello there, it's Jonesy Demanda driving you home this Friday afternoon.
1: Often when I come across Australian vernacular, and that's not
0: a thing you climb a mountain in. That's a funicular.
1: It's a funicular.
0: Funicular.
1: Like a cable car thing.
0: No, it's not a cable car so much because it's on the ground. It's terrestrially mounted. If you go to Interlaken, you'll get on a funicular.
1: Have you fallen into a Scrabble heap?
0: I think I have. It is Friday.
1: Do you mean it's like a thing that a Smokey Dawson chair going up a hill?
0: Yeah.
1: Right. Okay. Yeah. Well, anyway, this isn't that. But often when I hear Australian slang, old Australian talk.
0: Yep.
1: I don't know anyone in the real world who talks like that apart from you.
0: Me and Brian Brown.
1: Yeah. And I don't think he does in real life.
0: He does. When you're standing next to Brian Brown, when I hear him say, fair dinkum, one time I heard him say, that guy's a dill. And I started weeping because he is what Australia is.
1: He's looking
0: is.
1: At you. Brian.
0: No, he wasn't looking at me.
1: Well, I've got some names here.
0: Okay.
1: Nicknames for workmates in Australia. And I reckon because you've done 1,000 trades,
0: yep.
1: I think you probably have used or been called some of these
0: And
1: things.
0: Can I just say master of none of them, but I've done a lot of them.
1: What do you if I was to say wicket keeper?
0: Easy. Puts gloves on and stands back and watches.
1: Nice. Harvey Norman.
0: 3 years, no interest. Right.
1: Remember that shop we used to drive past that said mattresses, no interest, like every marriage?
0: It was like Curves, the ladies' gym, and it just said Curves out the back.
1: How about Sensorlight?
0: Sensorlight only works if someone walks past.
1: Nice. Noodles, I hadn't heard of this one.
0: Noodles thinks all jobs take 2 minutes.
1: Ask his wife. Hey. Lantern.
0: Lantern, not very bright and has to be carried everywhere.
1: Yeah. Deck chair.
0: Deck chair always folds under pressure.
1: What if you were calling someone, hey, he's a bit of a Perth?
0: 3 hours behind everyone else. That's timing-wise.
1: Yeah. How about G-spot?
0: G-spot, you never find him.
1: Mm-hmm. Bushranger.
0: Holds everyone up.
1: Wheelbarrow.
0: Has to be carried.
1: Yeah, or any works when he's pushed.
0: Yep.
1: Limo.
0: Limo.
1: That'd be a good thing to be called.
0: Limo, yeah, limo is like me, carries everyone. Yeah.
1: Cordless.
0: Charges all night, but only works 2 hours.
1: How about this one? Foreskin.
0: Foreskin?
1: I don't think I should let you hazard a guess.
0: No, I don't.
1: Let me tell you.
0: No, I don't know that one.
1: Disappears when things get hard. How about the sniper's nightmare?
0: You can never find him.
1: One leg shorter than the other.
0: that's just workplace bullying.
1: F-post.
0: That's a good one. F-post. No?
1: Takes credit for everything.
0: Oh, that's great.
1: I love this one. Milo.
0: Because
1: he's not quick. What about this one? Didn't you used to call someone showbag?
0: Oh, yeah, showbag. It's full of
1: shoe. Thank you.
0: Jonesy Demanda, driving you home.
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0: had so many requests for them to do it again.
1: Jonesy and Amanda.
2: Man, I hate this. Cracks me up.
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27: Friday Feel Sessions, how well are they going?
3: I've really enjoyed the Friday Feel Sessions.
27: Just in as many weeks, we have had three premier artists. We had Amber Lawrence.
3: She's just her. my one and all applause. Just another cause. Made a meal out of me and had to come back.
27: Then there was Richard Clapton.
28: You don't waste time.
27: We were weeping.
28: These are the best years of our lives. I'll say he don't.
3: And then
27: James Ray.

0: It's Jonesy and Amanda driving you home.
1: Well, I tell you what, if you love Jersey Boys, this is a very special reunion. More than 15 years after the original Australian production, it took the country by storm. The four original stars are getting back together for Jersey Forever, a one night only concert celebrating the music of Frankie Valli and the Four Seasons. Here they are, Bobby, Glaston, Scott and Stephen.
2: Boys.
1: Welcome.
3: Come on, the boys.
0: I'm walking here.
1: 15 years since the first production. Does it feel like you're slipping into an old shoe? Have you all just gone straight back in?
3: Oh, it very much is that. I mean, it's been a long time between drinks in terms of like actually dusting off the cobwebs, getting the voice back together, getting the moves back together. But it was literally kind of like the first time that we stood in front of the mirror with the four microphone stands. And I went, oh, yeah, that's right.
1: And
3: we do this. And immediately, once you see those shapes start to happen, those like choreographic shapes, the shoulders and the angles and everything, we're a group, we're a band straight away.
1: And were you thrilled that you could all do up your jackets?
3: Well, they were specially made for us. Oh. I had these ones specially made there. Some of the parameters may have needed slight adjustments here and there, but we do have the technology, so we're all looking pretty good.
0: I must commend you. I saw you where I was at Channel 9. I saw you in the studio, and you were wearing the jackets, and they're still holding up quite well some hours later.
3: That is exactly right. And even since then, since we saw you at Channel 9, we did 2 hours of promo. We just did promo. Yeah. Shooting for on phones, just shout outs and ticket giveaways and all of that stuff that's coming up, of course. Mm-hmm. But we certainly are putting these brand new red jackets to use. That's for sure.
1: Why is this show, why are these songs so enduring? 15 years later, people still know all the words and still want to see it again. What is it about these songs?
4: Some music is kind of timeless, isn't it? Like, I think that's part of Frankie Valli's music, is that it did last over so many decades. You know, they had the big hits in the 50s, but then Oh What a Night, that was, what was that, the 80s when it came out? So we're talking 3 decades of hits that he made. And I think the power of the songwriting really still just lasts the test of time.
0: Yeah.
3: And to me, coming back to it, of course, you know, you think you're a good singer when you're first starting it out and you get a bit of bravado and you're like, oh yeah, I've got all the notes and whatever. And then you come back to it later and you listen back to Frankie and you go, oh, I know nothing. I know nothing about singing. And there's so much depth and there's so much storytelling. Frankie Valli's idol was Frank Sinatra. And he studied Frank Sinatra. And he said the thing was with Frank was that you knew he meant every single word that he sang. Mm-hmm. And that was the thing that he wanted to achieve with his. So when you listen to actually Frankie's voice in songs like Walk Like a Man, he's actually giving it a lot of that street and a lot of that rasp and a lot of that, as well as those pingy high notes. Mm. He was really using all of his tools for this tiny guy. I mean, we all met Frankie, and like, I might look short next to these guys because they're all 6'3 and 6'1. But Frankie's down here. He's a tiny little guy.
0: But he's still going. There was a bit of controversy that people were saying that he shouldn't be getting up there performing. But I'm thinking,
1: it's a bit like elder abuse.
0: But if he's still doing it, if he wants to do it, then why not do it?
3: Well, because, I mean, we said it in the show. Frankie was at home when he was on stage. He is an old man. We know that. We're looking at the guy. But the thing is, it's about, what's the next show? It's that drive forward. And for him, the darkest points of his life were when he wasn't able to be on stage.
0: Sure.
3: Because it's not just about money. It is about purpose and it is about getting up and it is about, well, I've got to stay together and what's the next idea and what's the next fresh thing we can do? I mean, you guys would know that even just being at any sort of level of entertainment, it's like, what is the next thing I want to sort of create? You know, always sort of evolving.
0: So I do this for free. Amanda does it for money, but I just love it.
3: That's very nice of you.
1: Jonesy signed a terrible contract.
0: I get paid in livestock and just to be in the presence of Amanda.
1: That's it, obviously.
0: So Friday Feel Sessions today. What are we playing today, fellas? What song are we going to do?
3: What are we doing, boys?
4: What a night.
3: Oh, What a Night. Absolute party banger of Frankie Valli and the Four Seasons.
0: Jem Y Rice here. We've got the keyboard, the drums and all the stuff in here. This is Amanda on the... Okay, no, but we'll just set up. We'll come back. Okay, good, stop.
1: That machine's working.
3: I've been up since 3 o'clock, so I'm ready to pop. I'm ready to go.
0: Bobby's on fire. Yeah. Okay, stand by. Coming up, we've got Jersey Boys, and we're going to be doing Oh What a Night. It's Jonesy and Amanda driving you home for Jam Nation.
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16: The Nick Scali half-yearly clearance has been extended with everything reduced across the entire Nick Scali range. Everything is reduced during the half-yearly clearance. Extended till Sunday at Nick Scali.
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0: answering a bonus question, but here's the jeopardy. It's double or nothing.
1: You know who's up for jeopardy?
0: Tell me.
1: Tani in Katherine. Hi, hello, Tani.
0: Tani.
2: Hi, how are you?
1: Are you up for jeopardy, Tani?
2: I'll have a go. Why not?
1: Okay, you know. I'm just trying to build you up a bit there.
0: Yeah.
1: Like I'm building up Amanda for her tilt to win the best Bert Newton presenter. Most popular presenter.
0: It's the Bert Newton Award. How about I say it?
1: Okay, go on.
0: It's a Bert Newton Award for the most popular presenter.
1: Yeah, but you don't have to sell it for yourself.
0: Well, though. Apparently I do.
1: Go to, Tani, do we have your support?
2: Of course.
0: Thank you, Tani.
1: See, it's become we now.
0: I know. And I'll say I've given no voting details.
1: So. Okay, I will. Head to tvweekluggage.com.au and follow the prompts.
0: It makes it uncomfortable for me, Brendan.
1: Well, but you told me to say all this before we put Tani on.
0: That is not true, Tani. Tani, let's see what we can do for you. We've got 10 questions, 60 seconds. If you're not sure, say pass. We might have time to come back, all right?
2: No worries.
0: Good luck, Tani, because here we go. Question number one. What do vampires like to drink?
2: Blood.
0: Question two. What's the liquid inside a pen called?
2: Ink.
0: Question three. Which day of the week is referred to as hump day?
2: Wednesday.
0: Question four. Steve Smith is famously known for which sport?
2: Who's that, sorry?
0: Steve Smith.
2: Is he a cricketer?
0: Question five. Which country celebrates Independence Day on the 4th of July?
2: America.
0: Question six. In which Australian city can you find Kirribilli House?
2: Canberra.
0: Oh, it's Sydney, Tani.
1: Tani.
0: You were doing so well.
1: Man.
0: Damn it.
1: Tani.
0: I had a good feeling about you.
1: Curse you. Stupid.
0: No, don't take this.
1: Stupid Sydney taking all Tani's gold.
0: Tani, thank you.
1: Tani, we still have your support for Amanda's tilt for the best presenter on TV in the world.
2: Always.
0: Thank you, Tani. You are a superhuman.
1: Thank you for being part of Instagram. And like Tani, if you'd like to play, jonesyandamanda.com.au. We'll be away for, how long are we going for?
0: I think for 2 weeks.
1: What?
0: All of the wireless takes a break at the same time.
1: Okay, everyone else is doing it.
0: Yeah.
1: It's not just us.
0: No. It's not just the email you got this morning saying,
1: okay,
0: why don't you have a rest?
1: I'm not going back on the professional motorcycle circuit then. We'll be back in a couple of weeks, but please, jonesyandamanda.com.au. It's Jonesy and Amanda driving you home for Jam Nation.
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1: The Nick Scali half-yearly clearance has been extended, with everything reduced across the entire Nick Scali range. Everything is reduced during the half-yearly clearance. Extended till Sunday at Nick Scali.
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0: What's poppin', hun?
1: That phrase, for one.
2: Yes. Well, it's been a massive week across the Jonesy and Amanda socials, and it all started with the conspiracy that the World Cup is rigged.
3: Yes, there's a whole list that has been printed for the last maybe 50 years.
2: Yes, from 1930 to 2042.
3: That apparently has predicted the World Cup. But first of all, I thought, someone's psychic, but no, what they're saying is that FIFA has rigged it.
2: Mm-hmm. Yes, yes. So it's received over 10 million views across our socials with thousands of likes and comments. So Nash says, I'm going to save this video and keep it. While Jack adds, with how Portugal have been playing so far, I highly doubt that.
3: Well, Portugal are tipped to win it according to that list.
2: Yes.
0: Yeah.
2: Yes.
0: Yeah. And the Simpsons as well.
2: Yes, a lot of people pointed that out as well, as did you. Another video doing the rounds is this week's TikTok Tucker, mm-hmm. where we made the two-ingredient cupcake recipe,
3: yes.
2: which involved mixing cake mix and soft drink.
3: Yes, yeah. And it stuck to the patty containers. Is that what you call them, those little patty?
2: Yes.
0: Patty cakes.
3: That's it. Stuck to the bottom, and it tasted like sand or Play-Doh.
0: Mm-hmm.
2: Yeah. Well, people had some beef with your response to the results. Dean commented, this recipe legit works when it's cooked properly.
0: Oh.
2: Yes. Well, Heather messaged us saying, my hubby made it last week using Fanta. It was great.
3: What
0: Fanta?
3: Did we do wrong?
0: Well, I think we used Diet Coke. There was no sugar in there, just fructose.
3: I think maybe that we're using that tiny little pretend oven.
0: Mm. Yeah, maybe the little Barbie electric light oven didn't help either. And maybe you fructosed it up.
3: I know. Maybe I did.
2: On another note, it's time for Digital Jenna's. This is where I choose my favourite contributor of the week, who will receive a bespoke tin hat made by Amanda.
3: Any minute now, I'll get onto that.
2: And this week it goes to Reggie, who actually commented a really beautiful thing after we announced that you were nominated for a Logie.
3: Oh,
2: nice. She writes, no one deserves it more. I've been watching you for years and you've always brought me joy and delight, as well as information. Always insightful and kind. An Australian gem in my eyes.
0: Oh, well, right on.
3: Lovely. Well, thank you.
0: It's a done deal.
3: I'm glad she got man of the match.
0: Yes. If you want to vote for Amanda, just go to tvweeklogieawards.com.au.
2: tvweeklogies.com.au. Sorry.
0: Do that. Follow the prompts. Vote for our girl.
3: Thank you.
0: And thanks, we could all hitch up to your little
3: caboose.
0: Wagon. Caboose.
3: My capacious caboose.
0: Don't look at your caboose. Thank you, Jenna.
3: Thank you, Jenna. We like to call her our social media
4: dipstick, by the way she's single. Righto, you two. That's enough.
0: Well,
3: we won't be here for a couple of weeks.
0: I know. We're on horry days.
3: This is what the wireless does. We all take holidays at the same time.
0: Yeah.
3: So off we go, but we'll be back in a couple of weeks.
0: Good day to you.
3: See ya.
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1: The Nick Scali half-yearly clearance has been extended, with everything reduced across the entire Nick Scali range. Everything is reduced during the half-yearly clearance. 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

0: Save the pubs. We've been on a mission to try and save the pubs of Australia, all thanks to Forex. This pub looks completely different from when we found it 5 weeks ago. This moment is a very special moment. The Accidental Publicans have been calling them, and that is Gary and Tracy. And we hand it back to them. Tracy, how are you feeling today?
1: Overwhelmed. It just means the world. Just so thankful that you could do it for us. And she'll live on now.
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1: 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It's been a big 6 weeks.
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0: Save the pub. We've been on a mission to try and save the pubs of Australia, all thanks to Forex. This pub looks completely different from when we found it 5 weeks ago. This moment is a very special moment. The Accident Republicans have been calling them, and that is Gary and Tracy. And we hand it back to them. Tracy, how are you feeling today?
1: 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It just means the world. Just so thankful that you could do it for us. And she'll live on now.
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5: 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In Blacktown, we have a two-car crash on Reservoir Road, northbound just near Berg Street. And in Carrickbar, two cars have collided on Kingsway, westbound just past Port Hacking Road. The far right lane has been shut. On the M2, westbound Lancome Tunnel to Windsor Road, taking 10 minutes. And watch out for some low-lying fog around Sydney's outer suburbs this morning. Absolute bargains on now at JB Hi-Fi, like $400 off all Samsung Galaxy S26 phones. 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That's Sydney's latest traffic.
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11: Good morning, Alana McIntyre here with the latest. The number of people killed in two Venezuelan earthquakes has now risen to at least 920. Secretary General of the Norwegian Refugee Council, Jan Engeland, has told the BBC the scenes there are shocking.
27: Horrific damage. This is a large urban area. Caracas is a metropolis. And then there are many other urban centres that have also been hit.
11: It's business as usual for WA's poultry producers, even after another suspected case of the deadly bird flu. Another bird that was found on an Esperance beach is suspected of having the highly contagious H5 strain. WA Agriculture Minister Jackie Jarvis says Ingham's has not locked down its farms.
28: They are still processing, the farms are still producing, there is no impact on production. They have simply implemented their biosecurity plans.
11: Apple says customers are going to have to fork out more for some products going forward. The tech giant is blaming AI data centres for increasing demand and causing storage and memory prices to nearly triple. One of Kylie Jenner's former staff members are taking her to court. The star's former private chef claims she miscarried following months of physically demanding work during her high-risk pregnancy. And King Charles has paid more than $24 million in tax in the past year as the royals move to increase transparency around their finances.
0: The Failed Footballer with Olin Tekkers is the only unofficial World Cup podcast you need. 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
11: In the NRL, the Bulldogs have defeated the Titans 30-12 on the Gold Coast. In his new role as 5/8, Stephen Crichton was the star with 4 try assists, but he's praised his teammates.
29: I've got to give credit, especially to our starting middles, especially Maxi, Leo, just like the way they carried the ball through the middle of the field there, kind of opened it up for us boys on the edges.
11: While the Broncos have recorded their 7th straight loss, the Roosters defeating them 24-18 at Lang Park.
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11: Cloudy and wet today. We're heading for a top of 18 degrees. Showers should ease tomorrow, getting up to 19 with some light winds, and then more showers possible on Monday.
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32: Well, hello, it's Saturday, Saturday morning.
33: It is.
32: Here's something restful. Saturday, Saturday. Welcome to the party, pal. How you doing today?
33: I'm rocking out.
32: You are. I'm going to ask you this question. E.T., moist or dry?
33: That's the thing. We are going to be discussing what your thoughts are on the moisture level of his skin. For Steven Spielberg, who is the creator, has had the definitive word on what kind of skin E.T. had.
32: Also, the download with Emma Gillespie. And you know who's not happy? The K-Dog's not happy, Amanda.
33: Brendan Jones by way of Koshy, or is it the other way around? He's going to be joining us to discuss his thoughts on the Logies.
32: That's coming up on Saturday Jam on Gold.

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1: I've just been looking at this interview that a journalist has done with someone from the New York Times. She's speaking. Her name is Rachel Abrams, and she hosts the New York Times podcast, The Daily. I love that podcast. I listen to that all the time.
0: Mm-hmm.
1: But she was recently interviewing Steven Spielberg, and she asked him a really quirky question.
2: Was E.T. slimy or dry?
1: Was E.T. slimy or dry? Before I play the answer, what do you think?
0: I thought maybe a little leathery. You know, when he was, they found him in the creek. Remember they found him in the creek? He was a bit slimy then when he was unwell.
1: Ryan, what do you think? You seen E.T.?
3: I have seen it. It's a long time ago. I think he's slimy.
1: Pictured him like the neck of a Galapagos turtle. Sort of dry and leathery.
0: Maybe
1: like an
0: the consistency of an elephant.
1: An elephant.
0: Elephant's trunk.
1: So that's what we think. Here's what Steven Spielberg said when asked, was E.T. slimy or dry?
4: E.T. What a wild question. E.T. Was a little moist, but never slimy.
5: A little moist, but never slimy. Was that an actual directive you gave?
4: E.T. was only dry when E.T. got sick.
5: Right,
4: and
5: right,
4: then
5: right.
4: E.T. was dry.
5: Okay, moist, but
4: I've never been asked that question before. Ever.
5: So basically the answer is in the middle. So all the friends I've argued with about this over the years, everybody's a little right.
4: When I hear the word slimy, I think it's H.R. Giger Alien with when the teeth come out.
5: Uh-huh.
4: That's slimy.
5: Okay.
4: E.T. never had the tendrils of drool.
5: Right, right. No, it's true. No, he didn't
4: go that far.
1: But maybe Steven Spielberg.
0: Yeah, he's got a bit of a
1: thing. But he said it was a bit like a dog's nose, that he was when it was dry, it meant it wasn't well. That's what they say about a dog's nose, don't they? If it's wet, it's
0: healthy. I bet a dog always has to have a moist nose.
1: Yeah, that's right. If the nose is dry, it means it's not well, which is the same as E.T.
0: Okay.
1: In that same interview, do you want to know what E.T.'s birth name was, E.T.'s real name?
0: Sure, I didn't know this.
1: Gavin? No, it was it was Zrek.
0: Zrek.
1: Z-R-E-K. Zrek, because apparently there was a 9-page sequel treatment titled ET2 Nocturnal Fears, but didn't go anywhere. But the character's real name was revealed to be Zrek.
0: Wow. There was never a sequel for ET, was there?
1: No.
0: You would have thought in the world of sequels, and especially Spielberg, he's bang up for a sequel.
1: Imagine the bike he'd be on next time.
0: What would he be doing?
1: Electric bike.
0: Slimy, not the first slimy A-lister in Hollywood, eh?
1: Aye.
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0: on Gold. Saturday Jam with Jonesy and Amanda. The Logies are coming up. The nominations are out. Amanda Keller, Bert Newton, Best Presenter. Bert loved you. Remember, whenever we get Bertie on, he worshipped at the table of you.
1: I would just say that it's the piano has been an extraordinarily beautiful show to work on. So many people have been moved by that show.
0: Mm-hmm.
1: And to have a nomination for me, a nomination for the show, a nomination for Andrea Lamb as Best New Talent, what a bonus it is on working on that great show.
0: Is this your speech?
1: Yeah, okay, may as well be.
0: Is that,
1: do you approve?
0: Is that it? Yeah, what about the people?
1: Are you waiting to get a mention?
0: What about the people that got you here today?
1: Who are they?
0: Oh, yeah, just the
1: producers, the production team, everyone who has put that show together. Yes, you're right. I should mention them.
0: Yeah, but, you know, the wheels.
1: Come on.
0: I was just reading here.
1: Why do you do it to yourself and to me?
0: Death Cap Mushrooms have been nominated.
1: The mushrooms have?
0: Yeah, but, well, it just popped up in my feed. Death Cap Mushrooms have been nominated. Obviously, the story that happened in
1: Langatha, I think it was the Stan
0: with the mushroom court.
1: And they're asking for you to vote for it.
0: Seems odd.
1: How do you weigh what news stories
0: I remember
1: should
0: was
1: win?
0: One year when the the plane disaster happened, and there was an award for that. Everyone's clapping, eating two varieties of meat while, you know, a lot of people died in that. I don't think they should have those sort of stories as awards, frankly.
1: Or they should be industry
0: voted. No, it should be
1: voted.
0: But I just don't.
1: You should not spruik for votes.
0: No, I agree. Someone who's not happy.
1: Who?
0: The K-Dog. Gosh, he's not happy. Because.
1: Why would he be nominated?
0: Well, because Ray Martin Award for Most Popular News or Public Affair Presenter, Ali Langdon.
1: Why wouldn't he be happy with
0: David
1: Ali?
0: Spears, Carl Stefanovic, Michael Usher, Sarah Arbo, Sarah Ferguson, not one Channel 7 star. As the K-Dog says here.
1: Well, do the voice. Go on. Entertain me. What Lib says at night when Koshy walks in the door.
0: Hey, Lib, you got the chops on. Kosh Dog's coming home. Let's get this straight, TV Week. Popular News or Public Affair Presenter nominees for this year's Logies contain both Today Host.
1: Breathe. You're going to lose it.
0: Neither Sunrise Host. A couple of facts you may have missed. Sunrise has won every single day this year.
1: No, you're not. Come on, you've lost the voice.
0: No, I'm trying to read this and do the voice.
1: Have you not pre-read it?
0: This has been going on for years. If you ever complain, you're seen as a bad sport. But now I'm out of it.
1: Sounds it.
0: Is Koshy out of it? Having a couple of cones. No, he's not. Honestly, WTF. Koshy said that.
1: Wow.
0: I haven't seen Koshy this angry. Remember when Todd McKenney made Koshy's mum cry because he was so mean?
1: She wasn't dancing.
0: No, she was mean on Dancing with the Stars to one of those poor fool dancers. Not me, but one of the dancers.
1: So he's not happy because the Channel 7 presenters aren't included.
0: Yeah, why isn't? Because you look at it, they're really good.
1: Of course they are.
0: Shervo's great. Nat Barr is great.
1: And that show
0: Eddie Bartholomew's good.
1: That show does win the ratings.
0: So why? What's going on? Who's presenting it this year?
1: Channel 7? Well, no, which channel? Channel 9. It's Channel 7.
0: It's Channel 7. No one knows.
1: Channel 7. It's Channel 7.
0: Are you sure it's going to be on TV?
1: They're sabotaging themselves.
0: It's not going to be like back in the 60s when it was on a cruise ship. That's when you'd win it.
1: It's Channel 7.
0: Okay. It's not Channel 7.
1: It is Channel 7.
0: Oh, Ryan's. Well, just speak, Ryan.
2: Yeah, Channel 7. Okay. Channel 7.
1: Speak, Ryan.
0: Well, why aren't Channel 7 nominating their own people?
1: Well, I don't know. I don't know how the system works.
0: Oh, okay. Wow.
1: I'm just happy to be
0: in. Do you want me to work on your speech?
1: Please. And I wonder who you are, Dave. Come on. This does not make me comfortable.
0: I've got fireworks.
1: In any way.
0: I need to get Moving Pictures back together just for this song. Yeah.
1: It's very preemptive.
0: Good on you, Amanda. You're always welcome on the Sunrise Family.
1: Thank you. Thank you.
0: To vote for Amanda, head to tvweeklogies.com.au and follow the prompts. 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
22: 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And two cars smashed into Blacktown this morning, causing northbound delays at Reservoir Road at Bourke Street. It's building on the M5. It's getting very busy citybound this morning to the main tunnel entry to Kingsgrove. That'll take you 15 minutes. Around the Roselle Interchange, building now. Eastbound from the M4 tunnel, the City Westlink Victoria Road approaching the Anzac Bridge. Onto the M4, looking good from Eastern Creek. All clear. City bound towards the Prospect Highway. Travel time on Gower Road to Church Street. That'll take you 15 minutes. 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That's Sydney's latest traffic.
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1: Morning, Alana McIntyre here with the latest. The royals are opening up their books. King Charles III has become the first reigning British monarch to make his personal tax bill public. The king paying more than $24 million in taxes last year as the royals moved to increase transparency around their finances. Prince William paid less than $15 million. Donald Trump has called the United States hot while warning against communists. The US president calling the new Democratic Socialists in New York exactly that.
2: They want to completely destroy the traditional American way of life. Communism is very easy to sell. It destroys everything, but it's very easy. I'll be honest, I think I'd be the greatest communist in history. I give free rent, ladies and gentlemen.
1: Venezuela's interim president is promising to fight to save as many people as possible following the country's double earthquake. The official death toll has almost doubled now to more than 920, and many locals are still looking for their loved ones in the rubble. A crime scene has been declared south of Brisbane. An armed man allegedly confronting officers last night at a property. He was shot by police and taken to hospital in a stable condition. Kylie Jenner's former chef is taking the star to court, saying she was worked so hard she miscarried. And Australians are being urged to participate in the National Bowel Cancer Screening Program. Less than half of eligible Aussies are currently completing the at-home test.
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1: In NRL, the Broncos have recorded their seventh straight loss, but coach Michael McGuire has rejected suggestions their season is over. After their 24-18 defeat to the Roosters last night, Madge is still impressed with his side.
6: We've been through a bit in the last sort of, you know, 5 or 6 weeks, and the way I've seen the players commit over the last 3-4 weeks has been actually really good. Yeah, they fought like hell tonight for each other. You know, we had X go off. And
1: at the FIFA World Cup, France are in front of Norway in Boston.
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1: Cloudy and wet today. We're heading for a top of 18 degrees. Showers should ease tomorrow, getting up to 19 with some light winds, and then more showers possible on Monday.
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32: Top of the morning to you, Amanda. 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
32: 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We paid good money for that jingle. 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
31: Speaking of music, what if I was to sing this to you? 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

0: Gold. It's Jonesy and Amanda's Saturday Jam.
1: Well, I tell you what, if you love Jersey Boys, this is a very special reunion. More than 15 years after the original Australian production, it took the country by storm, the four original stars are getting back together for Jersey Forever, a one-night-only concert celebrating the music of Frankie Valli and the Four Seasons. Here they are, Bobby, Glaston, Scott and Stephen.
2: Boys.
3: Welcome. Come on, the boys.
0: I'm walking here.
1: 15 years since the first production. Does it feel like you're slipping into an old shoe? Have you all just gone straight back in?
2: Oh, it very much is that. I mean, it's been a long time between drinks in terms of like actually dusting off the cobwebs, getting the voice back together, getting the moves back together. But it was literally kind of like the first time that we stood in front of the mirror with the four microphone stands. And I went, oh, yeah, that's right.
1: And we do
2: this. And immediately, once you see those shapes start to happen, those like choreographic shapes, the shoulders and the angles and everything, we're a group, we're a band straight away.
1: And were you thrilled that you could all do up your jackets?
2: Well, they were specially made for us. Oh. I had these ones specially made there. Some of the parameters may have needed slight adjustments here and there, but we do have the technology, so we're all looking pretty good.
0: I must commend you. I saw you when I was at Channel 9. I saw you in the studio, and you were wearing the jackets, and they're still holding up quite well some hours later.
2: That is exactly right. And even since then, since we saw you at Channel 9, we did 2 hours of promo. We just did promo. Yep. Shooting for on phones, just shout outs and ticket giveaways and all of that stuff that's coming up, of course. Mm-hmm. But we certainly are putting these brand new red jackets to use. That's for sure.
1: Why is this show, why are these songs so enduring? 15 years later, people still know all the words and still want to see it again. What is it about these songs?
4: Well, some music is kind of timeless, isn't it? Like, I think that's part of Frankie Valli's music, is that it did last over so many decades. You know, they had the big hits in the 50s, but then Oh What a Night, that was, what was that, the 80s when it came out? So we're talking three decades of hits that he made. And I think the power of the songwriting really still just lasts the test of time.
0: Yeah.
2: And to me, coming back to it, of course, you know, you think you're a good singer when you're first starting it out and you get a bit of bravado and you're like, oh yeah, I've got all the notes and whatever. And then you come back to it later and you listen back to Frankie and you go, oh, I know nothing. I know nothing about singing. And there's so much depth and there's so much storytelling. Frankie Valli's idol was Frank Sinatra. And he studied Frank Sinatra. And he said the thing was with Frank was that you knew he meant every single word that he sang. Mm-hmm. And that was the thing that he wanted to achieve with his. So when you listen to actually Frankie's voice in songs like Walk Like a Man, he's actually giving it a lot of that street and a lot of that rasp and a lot of that, as well as those pingy high notes. Mm. He was really using all of his tools for this tiny guy. I mean, we all met Frankie, and like, I might look short next to these guys because they're all 6'3 and 6'1. But Frankie's down here. He's a tiny little guy.
0: But he's still going. There was a bit of controversy that people were saying he shouldn't be getting up there performing. But I'm thinking,
1: it's a bit like elder abuse.
0: But if he's still doing it, if he wants to do it, then why not do it?
2: Well, because, I mean, we said it in the show. Frankie was at home when he was on stage. He is an old man. We know that. We're looking at the guy. But the thing is, it's about, what's the next show? It's that drive forward. And for him, the darkest points of his life were when he wasn't able to be on stage.
0: Sure.
2: Because it's not just about money. It is about purpose and it is about getting up and it is about, well, I've got to stay together and what's the next idea and what's the next fresh thing we can do? I mean, you guys would know that even just being at any sort of level of entertainment, it's like, what is the next thing I want to sort of create? You know, always sort of evolving.
0: So I do this for free. Amanda does it for money.
2: Oh,
0: but
2: that's nice.
0: I just love it.
2: That's very nice of you.
1: Jonesy signed a terrible contract.
0: I get paid in livestock and just to be in the presence of Amanda.
1: That's it, obviously.
0: So Friday Field Sessions today. What are we playing today, fellas? What song are we going to do?
2: What are we doing, boys?
5: Oh, what a night.
2: The absolute party banger of Frankie Valli and the Four Seasons.
0: Jim Y. Rice here. We've got the keyboard, the drums and all the stuff in here. This is Amanda on the... Okay, no, but we'll just set up. We'll come back. Okay, good, stop.
1: That machine's working.
2: I've been up since 3 o'clock, so I'm ready to pop. I'm ready to go.
0: Bobby's on fire. Yeah. Okay, stand by. Coming up, we've got Jersey Boys, and we're going to be doing Oh What a Night on Gold.
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0: August 7th at the Palais Theatre. 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

0: What's poppin', hun?
1: That phrase for one.
2: Yes. Well, it's been a massive week across the Jonesy and Amanda socials, and it all started with the conspiracy that the World Cup is rigged.
1: Yes, there's a whole list that has been printed for the last maybe 50 years.
2: Yes, from 1930 to 2042.
1: That apparently has predicted the World Cup. But first of all, I thought, someone's psychic. But no, what they're saying is that FIFA has rigged it.
2: Mm-hmm. Yes. So it's received over 10 million views across our socials with thousands of likes and comments. So Nash says, I'm going to save this video and keep it. While Jack adds, with how Portugal have been playing so far, I highly doubt that.
1: Well, Portugal are tipped to win it according to that list.
2: Yes.
0: Yeah.
2: Yes.
0: Yeah. And the Simpsons as well.
2: Yes. A lot of people pointed that out as well, as did you. Another video doing the rounds is this week's TikTok Tucker, mm-hmm. where we made the two-ingredient cupcake recipe,
1: yes.
2: which involved mixing cake mix and soft drink.
1: Yes, yeah. And it stuck to the patty containers. Is that what you call them, those little patties?
2: Yes.
0: Patty cakes.
1: That's it. Stuck to the bottom, and it tasted like sand or Play-Doh.
0: Mm-hmm.
2: Yeah. Well, people had some beef with your response to the results. Dean commented, this recipe legit works when it's cooked properly.
0: Oh.
2: Yes. Well, Heather messaged us saying, my hubby made it last week using Fanta. It was great.
1: What Fanta. Did we do wrong?
0: Well, I think we used Diet Coke. There was no sugar in there, just fructose.
1: I think maybe that we're using that tiny little pretend oven.
0: Mm. Yeah, maybe the little Barbie electric light oven didn't help either. And maybe you fructosed it up.
1: I know. Maybe I did.
2: On another note, it's time for Digital Jenners. This is where I choose my favourite contributor of the week who will receive a bespoke tin hat made by Amanda.
1: Any minute now, I'll get onto that.
2: And this week it goes to Reggie, who actually commented a really beautiful thing after we announced that you were nominated for a Logie.
1: Oh, nice.
2: She writes, no one deserves it more. I've been watching you for years and you've always brought me joy and delight as well as information. Always insightful and kind. An Australian gem in my eyes.
0: Oh, well,
1: how
0: right on.
1: Lovely. Well, thank you.
0: It's a done deal.
1: I'm glad she got man of the match.
0: Yes. If you want to vote for Amanda, just go to tvweeklogieawards.com.au.
2: tvweeklogies.com.au. Sorry.
0: Do that. Follow the prompts. Vote for our girl.
1: Thank you.
0: And thanks, we could all hitch up to your little
1: caboose.
0: Wagon. Caboose.
1: My capacious caboose.
0: Don't look at your caboose. Thank you, Jenna.
1: Thank you, Jenna. We like to call her our social media
3: dipstick. By the way, she's single. Righto, you two. That's enough.
0: Well,
1: we won't be here for a couple of weeks.
0: I know. We're on horry days.
1: This is what the wireless does. We all take holidays at the same time.
0: Yep.
1: So off we go, but we'll be back in a couple of weeks.
0: Good day to you.
1: See ya. Jonesy and Amanda. Don't just listen. See the show. Check it out.
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22: 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The M1 Pacific Motorway, a steady run from the Hawkesbury River Bridge and into Warunga, will take you 13 minutes this morning. Into Homebush, just watch out for some road debris dropped westbound, approaching the M4 tunnel exit, causing heavy delays. 20km speed drops are now in effect passing the site. Into Lithgow, Macarcong down eastbound, closing lane 1, Parramatta Road just past Hill Road. Busy on the M5 from the Cube motorway to the main tunnel entry. M2, no problems eastbound from Windsor Road to the Langcove tunnel, now 11 minutes. Right now, there are Android deals aplenty at Telstra. 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That's Sydney's latest traffic.
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25: Morning, Alana McIntyre here with the latest. The war in the Middle East seems to be kicking off again. The United States has launched strikes against Iran, targeting Iranian missile and drone storage facilities, as well as coastal radar sites. Donald Trump saying Iran has violated the ceasefire.
26: I don't like the fact that they took a shot yesterday, actually four, we knocked down three, at a ship. Not an allied ship, but a ship, a very expensive ship. It was fine, but it took a little beating. They shouldn't be doing that.
25: The U.S. Central Command describing today's action as a powerful response to yesterday's attack on a commercial ship that was transiting the Strait of Hormuz. International aid and rescue workers are flooding into Venezuela following two major earthquakes. At least 920 people are now dead and over 3,000 have been hurt. Thousands are still missing. A teenager has been arrested in Melbourne, accused of kidnapping a teenage girl from outside a school yesterday. The girl has been taken to hospital. A woman has died in a car crash north of Adelaide, the 44-year-old dying at the scene. The Queensland government insists the rowing at the 2032 Olympics is going ahead in Rockhampton despite concerns about crocodiles. And King Charles has paid more than $24 million in tax in the past year as the royals move to increase transparency around their finances.
0: The Failed Footballer with Olin Tekkers is the only unofficial World Cup podcast you need. 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
25: Well, the Bulldogs have beaten the Titans 30-12 on the Gold Coast. Coach Cam Seraldo says they set things up in the first half.
1: I know, cynic in me sort of worries about coming up the Gold Coast with a bye after it, and boys are sort of packed for holidays after it, so I was a little bit nervous, but I thought it was a really professional performance.
25: Meantime, the Broncos have recorded their seventh straight loss, the Roosters defeating them 24-18. And as Serena Williams returns to Wimbledon, the superstar will take on Australian Maya Joint in the first round on Monday.
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25: Cloudy and wet today. We're heading for a top of 18 degrees. Showers should ease tomorrow, getting up to 19 with some light winds. And then more showers possible on Monday.
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5: Hey, it's Christian from The Breakfast Show on Gold. During the next 2 hours here, Saturday morning, we're rewinding The Breakfast Show from this week. Big, big week. Yesterday, we had the big live pub show. Coming up during the next hour on Gold, we had so many Hall of Famers on the Misheard Lyrics this Monday. And also this week, I was asking to help me pack my suitcase. Later on tonight, I'm heading back to the UK. I haven't been seeing my mum and dad in a year and a half. So really can't wait to go and see them. And I want to take, to show them what a great country this is and home now, I want to take the very best of Australia. Sadly, some of the suggestions so far have been a bit odd, as you'll hear during the next hour. I mean, I love Arnott shapes. Is that really going to wow 2 70-year-olds? Find out during the next hour here on Gold.

0: 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Chris James, come on in.
1: Instant Hall of Famer.
0: Alistair Grisbert, We Didn't Start the Fire. Billy Joel, British Beatlemania.
2: British Beatlemania.
0: Or Have the Brits Beat Romania.
2: British Beatlemania.
0: British Beat Romania.
2: British Beatlemania.
0: Yes. Kelly's got the Rolling Stones, Start Me Up.
3: Start me up.
0: Or has Mick seen a deadly scorpion?
3: Start me up.
0: Scorpion!
3: Start me
0: up. Oh, I love that scorpion.
1: Instant Hall of Famer.
0: Reminds me of my fear when I thought I saw that snake a couple of weeks ago when we were in Sydney. Do you remember? 17 floors up. It was the cable to my headphones. Del Brown. Punk rocker Teddy Bears with Iggy Pop. I'm a punk rocker, yes I am.
4: 'Cause I'm a punk rocker, yes I am.
0: Or is Iggy a prawn cracker? Yes I am.
4: 'Cause I'm a punk rocker, yes I am.
5: Wow, that's spot on.
0: Brilliant. I'm a prawn cracker, yes I am.
4: 'Cause I'm a punk rocker, yes I am.
0: Brilliant, Dale.
1: Instant Hall of Famer.
0: These are great today. Thank you very much. Pete's got this. She's Got to Be Loved by Jenny Morris. She's Got to Be Loved. Or has she got two pillows?
6: She got to be loved.
7: Oh, yes.
0: Yes, is there?
6: She got to be loved.
5: Oh, yes. Pillows.
0: Now, Will's got this. Cristiano have a double misheard from an English soccer chant. It's supposed to say them chanting, that is embarrassing, that is embarrassing.
8: That is embarrassing, that is embarrassing.
0: It's a very kind of like, a lot of the soccer chants I've heard aren't that polite. It's actually quite formal.
5: Yes.
0: That is embarrassing, team.
8: That is embarrassing. That is embarrassing.
0: So he's got two possible misheards for this. Either that isn't my receipt.
8: That is embarrassing. That is embarrassing.
0: Can you hear it?
5: Yes,
0: that is. That isn't my receipt.
8: That is embarrassing. That is embarrassing.
0: Or is it lobsters in motion?
8: That is embarrassing. That is embarrassing.
0: I'm hearing lobsters in motion.
8: That is embarrassing. That is embarrassing.
5: The second time I heard it, the first time I didn't.
8: That
0: lobsters in motion.
8: Embarrassing. That is embarrassing.
0: Yes, it's a double word either way.
1: Instant Hall of Famer.
0: Well done, everyone. Some brilliant ones today. Thank you very much. Keep them coming. Email me directly when you mishear them. Christian@christianoconnell.com.au. Thank you.
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10: 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The Accident Republicans have been calling them, and that is Gary and Tracy. And we hand it back to them. Tracy, how are you feeling today?
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0: Welcome to What Are the Odds? We do this every Wednesday on the show. Your stories of coincidence and chance.
1: I was working in London in one of the biggest pubs. I'm in the bathroom, and as I come out of the cubicle, a lady comes out of the toilet beside me, and it's my cousin that I haven't seen for 10 years. And then I hear in a really thick Derry accent, "Oh my God." And I turn around and it's my other cousin.
2: The other day I woke up, my husband's like, "How did you sleep?" I said, "I had this weird dream that I was driving in a car with my daughter and I was running red lights." And he said, "I was just having a dream that you're in the car with our daughter running a red light."
0: What are the light odds? Believe it or not. Here we got Dench. Welcome to the show.
3: So last year my daughter and I were in Athens on a holiday. And I have a Greek friend here in Australia who I work with. His name's Archie, and he was sending me, photos and memes of places to go and food to eat.
0: Cool.
3: And he also had some other friends from up where he lives in Rosebud here in Athens as well, from Melbourne. I didn't know these people. And he advised them to go to a place called Little Cook. And they apparently took a video and sent this video to him, which then he forwarded to me saying, "Oh, you should go to this place called Little Cook." And I looked at this video, and my daughter and I pretty much featured on it.
4: Oh, you were in the video? No.
0: You were in, what, in the background?
3: Yeah, we were just walking down Little Cook, and his friend's wife was recording his video, and we were on it.
0: Fantastic. That's a great story, Dinch. Believe it or not. Thank you very much for sharing, mate.
3: My pleasure.
0: Let's get a Meg now. Welcome to the show.
5: Hi, how are you?
0: We're good, Meg. And what is your story for What Are the Odds?
5: My daughter, Chloe, put me onto the Bank of Christian. Uploaded my bill. Still waiting on that phone call, by the way.
0: Hey, got a couple more days. Couple more days, mate. Got a couple more days to go.
5: I started listening to Gold. And I'm on my way to work maybe two Wednesdays ago, and I heard What Are the Odds? Well, I didn't have the phone number, but I did have a pretty good What Are the Odds. So I thought, oh, at a later date. Anyway, as I'm driving, I'm thinking, this guy sounds all right. I'm a bit partial to a Pommy accent, me.
0: All right.
5: I'm thinking, I wonder what Christian O'Connell looks like. And you wouldn't believe it, there's a billboard on the side of the road on the M4.
0: You're kidding.
5: With your face
0: no
5: on
0: way.
5: It.
0: What are the billboard odds?
5: To God, what are the bloody odds?
0: The marketing team will love this. They managed to get one new listener from those billboards.
5: They've got a new listener.
0: It costs hundreds of thousands to get you, Meg.
5: There you go.
0: Well, Meg, thanks for giving the show a go, and hopefully I call you before the end of the week.
5: Well, you never know.
0: You never know.
5: No worries. Thank you, guys.
0: Thanks for giving us a go, Meg. Bye.
5: That's okay. Bye.
0: Hey, what are the odds? We're going from Meg to Megan. Megan?
6: Hello. How are you going, Christian?
0: I'm good. Okay, what's your story for us? Welcome to the show.
6: So my What Are the Odds, thank you. Many years ago in the 1990s, my ex-husband's father went on a trip with a group of Vietnam War veterans back over to Vietnam, and they did lots of sightseeing, obviously, and reminiscing and that sort of thing. So the extraordinary thing that happened on this trip was that while these guys were in one of the areas where the Australians had been based, they were milling around in an open area, and these little local kids came up to them wanting to sell things that they had. Anyway, one little boy had a set of dog tags, you know, like the identification tags that soldiers wear in war. Anyway, the men were looking at these tags, and they flipped them over, and the name on them was the name of one of the men in the travel party.
0: Oh,
6: and they were his tags that he'd lost while serving over there.
0: What a story.
6: It was astounding.
0: It
6: and the thing was, the little boy had only found them the week before.
0: Wow.
4: Oh, my God.
6: I've got goosebumps.
0: Yeah, me too. I've got goosebumps too. What an incredible story, Megan.
6: Yeah, it really was. And back in the day in the 90s, there used to be this show on Australian television called The Extraordinary. And it was on that show as well at the time.
0: Oh, wow. We're going to try and dig that out. I need to know more about the TV show called The Extraordinary.
6: Yeah, the guy used to come on and go, "The Extraordinary."
0: It's such an Australian idea for a TV show. Megan, thank you so much for calling. We're going to send you a prize.
6: Oh, lovely.
0: Beautiful
6: thank
0: story.
6: You.
0: Thanks for sharing.
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24: 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On the M4, a bit of a mess with a couple of different incidents. Silverwater, a crash reported eastbound approaching Hill Road. Delays building back to Silverwater Road. Also now at Greystanes, a truck honked out of westbound just before Beresfield Road causing delays. Into Homebush West, it's building both ways. Centenary Drive to Arthur Street. Des Moines still very busy both ways. Victoria Street at Lyons Road and into Mascot, it's all clear for a Reardon Street choice and Qantas Drive approaching the domestic airport terminal entry. 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
27: Good morning, Alana McIntyre here with the latest. The United States has launched fresh strikes on Iran, targeting missile and drone storage facilities, as well as coastal radar sites. Donald Trump saying Iran has violated the ceasefire after shots were fired at a Singaporean ship in the Strait of Hormuz. Global Security Institute research fellow Arman Malamuddin told the BBC Donald Trump wants the strait open happen as soon as possible.
0: He believes that if the straits were restored, the United States would have an upper hand in the negotiation. For the very exact same reasons, the Iranians are interested in extracting a level of control.
27: An NRL coach is being praised for helping save a woman from a burning car south of Sydney. Video shows Eels coach Jason Riles helping the woman get out of the vehicle that was on its side around Mount Ousley. About 3 minutes after getting her out, the whole car went up in flames. Venezuela's interim president is promising to fight to save as many people as possible following the country's twin earthquake. The official death toll has almost doubled to more than 920, with many locals still looking for their loved ones in the rubble. A teenager has been charged in Melbourne, accused of kidnapping another teen from outside a school. A 17-year-old girl was allegedly abducted from Springvale South yesterday. A woman has died north of Adelaide following a horrific crash at Windsor, and concerns about crocs in Rockhampton will not stop the rowing going ahead at the 2032 Olympic Games.
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27: Bulldogs hero Stephen Crichton had four try assists but has praised his teammates after their 30-12 victory over the Titans.
2: Yeah, without that momentum, without those fast play balls from those guys, we don't get the time, we don't get the space to put on our plays on the outside. So, credit to those boys.
27: While the Broncos have recorded their seventh straight loss, the Roosters defeating them 24-18. In the AFL, the Hawks held on to beat the Giants at the G by 14 points.
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27: Cloudy and wet today. We're heading for a top of 18 degrees. Showers should ease tomorrow, getting up to 19 with some light winds, and then more showers possible on Monday.
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5: Hey, this is Christian O'Connell from The Breakfast Show, rewinding The Breakfast Show this week. Yesterday's show, one of my favourite ones of the year, we were doing the grand reopening of the pub we've been renovating over the last couple of weeks with the Accident Republicans, Tracy and Gary. Shannon Noel was singing live. If you missed it, we're going to give you a second chance to listen to it during the next hour. And also my favourite time waster of the week, Change Your Letter, Change Your Band. All coming up during the next hour here on Gold.

0: Christian O'Connell's show. Over the last 4 weeks, we've been on a mission to try and save the pumps of Australia, all thanks to Forex. We have done something quite crazy and insane in the last 3.5 weeks. No one has ever heard of a renovation. Renovations take months and months and months. The team here, so many people we've got to thank to make this possible. This pub looks completely different from the beautiful pub it already was when we found it 5 weeks ago. So this moment is a very special moment. We've got a red carpet, a genuinely massive, very thick, heavy, very heavy. It's like 18 people had to roll out this thickest carpet I've ever known.
1: It's straight from the Met Gala, I'm pretty sure.
0: It's actually from Buckingham Palace. It's King Charles's carpet. And the accidental publicans have been calling them, and that is Gary and Tracy. This is their home. They bought this as a home 2 years ago, and then they realized they couldn't close it down. So we're going to give the pub back to them now as we reopen it. There's a guard of honor formed as we welcome back to their own pub, and we hand it back to them, Gary and Tracy. Come on down the red carpet. Guard of honor here. Utterly confusing. More like a scene from a cult, if anything, to be honest.
2: Yeah!
0: Big round of applause to Tracy and Gary.
3: Woo!
0: It is time for the giant scissors. We'll give you the honors to do the grand reopening of your very own pub, the greatest pub on earth, the Criterion Hotel.
4: I can't see it.
5: Now?
0: Go! Yes! Whoa! We now give the pub back to you. Now, Tracy, what a crazy couple of weeks it's been. How are you feeling today?
3: Overwhelmed. It's huge.
0: It is, isn't it? There's just this beautiful crowd here. Mm-hmm. They've all come out because they love what you two have done here and what you've really been looking after for the last 2 years. So on behalf of your community, thank you very much for looking after and keeping this pub going.
3: We're just so thankful that you could do it for us.
5: And thanks to the community.
0: Yeah, oh, it's a lot of it. Doesn't it look incredible? I mean, it looked beautiful when Maria and I came here a couple of weeks ago, but it's kind of restored, and now this is a gift for the community over the next couple of years.
3: It is, and she'll live on now.
0: Are you sick of us now?
3: No.
0: Your eyes say different.
3: No, I'm just a little concerned because the police are here.
0: Oh, right. Yeah. I think they're here for quite a few of the community, actually. Now, big round of applause for these two legends. Honestly, this is what Australia needs, is more people like you two. Thank you very much for making us feel so welcome the last couple of weeks. Thank you very much, everyone who's come along.
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8: 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A couple of different incidents for the M4 this morning. Silverwater, a crash reported eastbound at Hill Road, delays back to Silverwater Road. Greystanes, there's a truck conked out westbound just before Beresford Road. Into Lamia now, there's a two-car crash. Campbelltown Road southbound approaching Hardboard Road with delays building both directions. The M1 Pacific Motorway moving really well northbound towards the Central Coast and towards the Hunter, no problem. Our Tarman, the Gore Hill and Moringa freeways, that's a clear run citybound approaching Falcon Street towards the Harbour Crossings. 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That's Sydney's latest traffic.
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4: The Nick Scali half-yearly clearance has been extended, with everything reduced across the entire Nick Scali range. Everything is reduced during the half-yearly clearance. Extended till Sunday at Nick Scali.
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0: Christian O'Connell Show. Today's time waster, change a letter, change a band. Cranky goes to Hollywood.
1: Oh no, they're upset. Silver Plus.
0: Nun DMC.
1: I'd watch that. Gold.
0: Rapping Nuns. What about Wu-Tang Flan?
1: Gold.
0: They love to baconize that. Frankie goes to Bollywood. Another Frankie one there, too many.
1: Silver.
0: Muttley Crew.
1: What's that laugh he does?
0: It's more or less mine.
1: Gold.
0: System of a Gown. Silver. Very different band all of a sudden. Now, B-52s, suddenly they're going to Chemist Warehouse.
1: Right.
0: They're looking after their B vitamin levels. The B-12s. Come on, a 1-5 to a 1-B-12.
1: Oh, we love Chemist Warehouse Gold.
0: Who's that? Oink, oink. It's Notorious P.I.G.
1: Gold.
0: What have you got right here?
1: Guns N' Roses. You know they actually formed in the Old Testament times.
0: Guns N'
1: That's a good one.
0: Guns N' Moses. Well done, Gold. Well done.
1: Thank you for leaving it open.
0: Yeah, no, that's a tasty one, that is.
1: Geez, the British are a polite people, aren't
0: they?
1: Oh,
0: we are.
1: That's why they're not the police, they're the polite. That wasn't
0: barely
1: really
0: worth it. Stumbling, you fell into that one. No, you fell out of comedy.
1: You know what, Beastie Boys love their B12 as well. They love their Vegemite.
0: Oh, and you mocked my B12s.
1: They're the Yeastie Boys.
0: Oh, that's better. Okay, yeah, that's gold.
1: Muse, very loud band. But when they're quiet, they're mute. And one more.
0: No one asked for it.
1: One more. Bullet for My Valentine.
0: Wow.
1: Very aggressive.
0: What a reference.
1: Band.
0: Yeah, core artists here on gold.
1: Yes. They formed in Penrith. Mullet for My Valentine.
0: Now that's it. Saved at the end with a gold there. All right, change a letter, change a band. That's today's time waster. Nathan has David Yowie.
1: Gold.
0: Completely different artist. Arctic Donkeys.
1: Plus.
0: Just one letter. Completely different band. Pelham.
1: Silver.
0: You are 40.
1: Gold.
0: Stephen, well done. Fozzy Osbourne.
1: Gold.
0: Well done, Brad. Nine Inch Nails.
1: Gold plus.
0: That is very good work there. Elliot Dean with Nine Inch Nails. Change a letter, change a band. Mondo Sock.
1: Silver.
0: Eagles become bagels.
1: Silver.
0: Green Dad.
1: Gold.
0: Screaming Pets instead of Screaming Jets.
1: Silver plus.
0: Public Enema.
1: Excuse me. It is gold.
0: Christian, I just want to continue the vitamin B theme. Please do. Rio and I have had a lot of fun with it today. B2 instead of U2.
1: Yeah. Gold.
0: Yeah. Cindy Pauper.
1: That's incredible. That's also gold plus.
0: Well done, Scott McPherson, for Cindy Pauper. Ugly Kid Ho.
2: Oh.
0: Excuse me. This is Garden Ho. Oh.
1: Garden Ho, yes.
0: Garden Ho. Go down Bunnings, you'll find the Ho aisle.
1: Silver.
0: Powder Ginger.
1: Gold plus.
0: Change your letter, change your band. That's great. Powder Ginger, David, that's great. Great name for a tribute act, isn't it, as well? It's a powder finger, Powder Ginger. Van Morrison's lesser known sister, Val Morrison.
1: Silver.
0: Val.
1: Yeah.
0: Weezer, Geezer.
1: Hey, Geezer.
0: Hi, Geezer.
1: Silver plus.
0: And Men Without Cats.
1: Silver.
0: All right, who is the winner today?
1: Nine Inch Nails.
0: Nine Inch Nails, that's me. Scott McPherson, you're today's winner. Thank you very much for joining me. This is Christian O'Connell from The Breakfast Show. Signing off. Off now for the next 2 weeks. I'm heading back to the UK. I'll be back in 2 weeks' time. In the meantime, as always, my inbox is always open. The show never goes away. We have hundreds of shows over the last 8 years. 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Christian@christianoconnell.com.au. See you very soon. 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Thank you very much.
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5: 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Everything is reduced during the half-yearly clearance. Extended till Sunday at Nick Scali.
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19: 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Investing carries risk. Delays through La Mia with a two-car crash on Campbelltown Road southbound approaching Hartford Road. Delays very busy in all directions now. The M4 at Greystanes, a truck breakdown. That's causing westbound pressure just before Beresford Road. No delays for the Sydney Harbour Bridge and tunnel. That's moving well in both directions. Still seeing delays Victoria Road into Des Moines, both ways just past Lyons Road and the M4 at Eastern Creek. That's all clear city-bound towards the Prospect Highway into Prospect. Absolutely everything is on sale at Freedom. 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That's Sydney's latest traffic.
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0: Hi there, Alana McIntyre here with the latest. The war in the Middle East is kicking off again. The United States has launched strikes against Iran, targeting Iranian missile and drone storage facilities, as well as coastal radar sites. The US Central Command describing today's action as a powerful response to yesterday's attack on a Singaporean ship in the Strait of Hormuz. Meantime, Donald Trump has called the United States hot while warning against communism. The US president calling the new Democratic Socialists in New York communists.
1: They want to completely destroy the traditional American way of life. Communism is very easy to sell. It destroys everything, but it's very easy. I'll be honest, I think I'd be the greatest communist in history.
0: A 17-year-old has allegedly been abducted from a high school in Melbourne by another teenager. The girl was taken to hospital and a boy's been charged over the incident at Springvale South yesterday morning around 8:30 a.m. Frightening scenes for residents south of Brisbane overnight, where an armed man was shot by police in Logan. The man's been airlifted to hospital in a stable condition. A 44-year-old woman has died in a car crash north of Adelaide. Eels coach Jason Riles has saved a woman from a burning car south of Sydney. A light plane has crashed into Beijing's tallest building. And June heat records in England are being smashed for a third day in a row.
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0: 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In his new role at 5'8", Stephen Crichton was the star.